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Fleet 3268, John. Fleet 268, clear direct to Resno, climb level 182.

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enforcement. 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Thank you.

Alpha Zulu Shannon, 2 o'clock ahead, reduce speed to 24 knots indicated.

Magic Gargoyle 447. Actually, approach it, just change the plan. They want you to pull it back as much as you can. Can you do 230 knots indicated or less, or 240 knots indicated or less? 40 feet, yeah, thank you. And I won't pick off of you, the channel. I see, so you're going to be number one. Descent 2 5 to 6 8 7.

and I want to travel with you. I'm a Shannon Approach 121 Decimal 4, thanks. Do it. National Cargo 844, Shannon Approach 121 Decimal 4, thanks.

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204 Shimon Patrol, good morning. From Stork, in Flagler. 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

KLM 204 for better coverage, could you come back in the 3-4 from 260? Delta 132, you as well, 134, that's 260.

Ryanair 364, Shannon Control, identified. Continue to answer at level 270. Ryanair 364, Shannon.

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Radar contact cleared from Resno 2.6.

Shamakon Tango Charlie, good morning at Enterprise. Scandinavian 950, Shannon, good morning. Confirm squawk. Scandinavian 950, thank you. Radar contact. Cleared from Atari to Cougar. FedEx 5051, good morning, identify. United 962, good morning, identified.

United 962, note, using the sound like you can do the sound call check. Turkish 3, Charlie Mike, thank you. Radar contact secured from Red Zone to both. Thomas 11 Papa, good morning, identify. Turkish 3, Charlie Mike, secured to Resno. After Resno, secured to Botham. Turkish 3, Charlie Mike, AFM. After Resno, direct to Botham. Bravo, Oscar, Foxtrot, Uniform Mike.

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1: Descend flight level 172, Summerquam Papa Romeo.
0: Summerquam 1 Papa, contact double control, 135.655. Good morning.
1: 135.655, Summerquam 1 Papa, thanks, morning. Yeah, good morning, Delta 160, flight level 390.
0: Delta 160, good morning, identified.

0: Tower, call Mike November, standing by for descent.
1: Telephone Mike November, descend flight level 170.
0: Descend flight level 170, telephone Mike November. Standard FedEx 5083, level 300.
1: FedEx 5083, Shannon Control, good day, identified. Clear to Ernest.
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0: is that last transmission for United 16?
1: United 16, negative, sir.
0: Chicago
1: 397, good morning, identified.

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1: American 200, good morning, identify.
2: Good morning, Austrian 38, heavy number 370.
1: Austrian 38, good morning, identify.
2: Thank you.

0: Charlie. Good morning. Seabird Niner Echo with flight level 370, correct?
1: Seabird Niner Echo, good morning, identified.

0: Shannon, good morning. It's Air Canada 836 heavy, flight level 390, direct to Baker.
1: Echo level 836 to the air and flight.
0: My name is Osha, I'm going to have you from Air Canada. Sorry, 836, say that again.
1: Ocean 5-1, good day, and fine. The Canada 36, then?
0: Yeah, sorry, I missed your call there. We were just checking in, 390, Director Baker.
1: The Canada 36, good morning, at S5.
0: Roger, right, S5, thank you.
1: Ocean 5-1, climb to flight level 390.

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1: Delta 22, Charlie DeBay identified, go ahead and request.
0: Available request, flight level 390, Delta 22.
1: Delta 22, climb flight level 390.
0: Climb flight level 390, thanks, Delta 22.

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1: United 989, heavy level 360.
0: United 989, good day, identify.
2: Shannon Delta 92, flight level 350.
0: Delta 92, good morning, radar contact.

0: gentlemen. Good morning. I'm 5670 East Lake Louise, 410.
1: Altitude 56, morning identified.
0: Thank you.
1: Jet 103, descend flight level 330, sea level by Bolton.
2: Descend flight level 330, level by Bolton, Comjet 103.
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2: Standing, good morning, Virgin 4 Charlie, flight level 390.
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3: A very good morning, Shannon, JetBlue 1620, flight level 350, direct Everest.
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0: 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Seabird 5 Charlie Alpha Heavy, flight level 400, CDLT.
1: Seabird 5 Charlie Alpha, good morning, Adam.
2: Good morning, sir. Control American 50 Heavy, flight level 600.
1: American 50, good morning, radar contact. United Minor 460, are you clear the weather?
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0: 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KLM 696 Heavy from East Delta, final 410.
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1: American 732, descend flight level 170.
0: Descend to flight level 170, American 732.

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1: Descending flight level 360, American 50.

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1: KLM 192, good morning, radar contact.
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3: Very good morning, KLM 672, level 390.
1: KLM 672, good day, radar contact.
2: Sure. Shannon, good morning, Lufthansa 441 heavy, flight to the 390.
1: Lufthansa 441, good morning, identified.

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Sure, I'm up on that glass, kind of control the bay, identify Toby, then Derek for a right turn in runway 24 and 7, descend flight level 80.

0: UPS 248, flight level 127, climbing 190. South, begin.
1: UPS 248, center control today, identified. Retract to Derek, fade in runway 24, and best speed, please, for number one.
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2: Climbing up to 738
0: Echo, climbing level 240, direct 7. Neptune 738 Echo, Sharon, control. Good morning. Confirm passing by level.
2: Passing flight level 230
0: to something. That's checked. We are identified. Left 2 Baker, flying flight level 350.
2: Baker, flight level 350.
3: Chef for UPS 248. What is the deviation required? Right tank by 10.
0: Roger, how long for?
3: It's going to be for about 30 miles.
0: Roger, that's approved, and you can pull back the speed then, not above 260 knots, is number 2 then.
3: We're going to reduce to not above 260 knots.
0: Time up on Echo Alpha, that's number 1 traffic, has to avoid weather, so you're going to make you number 1 now. You can give me your best speed, and let me know what that will be.
1: Okay, thanks, Bill, and we can increase to 300 knots.
0: Roger, Ford, have to go below.

0: 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What level are you requesting? Roger, we'll advise a lot of cars in traffic this morning. 1035.
1: Maintain flight level 350.
2: 370. Gunner, good morning. Long boat 700, 1400, Ledger.
0: Long boat 700, Shannon. Good morning.
2: UPS, the weather will go direct to zero.
0: UPS 248 Town, no navigation area.
2: Navigation
0: Garrett, request to 248 Town, descend to flight level 90.
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1: 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Good morning, and you're direct to Derek, runway 24 in Shannon.
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0: 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Air France 337, Papa, 7739,
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0: Good morning, that checked your identifying Tuvan and Laszlo, flight level 240.
1: Tuvan, Laszlo, flight level 240, right, and Morris, Security.

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0: 4 Whiskey Charlie, do you know the active HF for later on?
1: Whiskey Charlie, at the moment it's 4651 and the backup is DHF at 124175.
0: 4651. Right now, 10 4 Whiskey Charlie. 10 good morning, we're in 424 Papa Passenger, 120 Passenger, 130 Whiskey Charlie.
1: Right there, 4 3 4 Passenger, good day. What's the request now?
0: Flight number 370 and 4 3 4 Passenger.
1: Roger, climb flight number 370.
0: Climb flight number 370 and 4 3 4 Passenger.

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1: Skymark 892, shining snow good morning, and you are identified Director Lazo, flying flight level 23, gentlemen.
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1: 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Good morning, Ryder. 434 Papa.
0: 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Ryder 985 X-ray, climb flight level 310.
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0: Shamrock 8902, climb flight level 280.
2: Flight level 280, Shamrock 8902.

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1: 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Continue flying to flight level 250.
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0: 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Shaman, good morning.
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1: 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Ryanair 9-8-5 X-ray, Shannon, your cleared level is flight level 310.
0: Cleared level 310, Ryanair 9-8-5 X-ray.
1: Ryanair 8-9 X-ray, Alpha Shannon, confirm your cleared flight level 330.
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1: Flight 90197, good morning, radar contact, clear to Norla, climb to flight level 290.
0: Flight 290, direct to Norla, 90197.

0: Good morning. French 47 November, November, November 124.
1: French 47 November, November, Shannon. Good morning. Radar contact. Clear to Derek.
0: Derek. French 47 November, November.

0: Control, good morning. That's what's called 844 Heavy Airborne on a 24 on the RB 3 Bravo Departure, yeah, 72,000.
1: National Guard, Ray 44, Shannon, good morning. Radar complex, climb 3, flight level 200.
0: Climb flight level 200, that's what's called 844.

0: International Cargo 844 Shine, clears to Red Knoll and climb 2 flight level 280.
1: Red Knoll, level 280, International Cargo 844.

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0: Okay, we'll call you next at the President's Cargo 844. Thank you, Bruce.
2: Telling an air on air 7 Golf Juliet passes 111, climbing 160, Melling.
1: Ryanair 7 Golf Juliet, Channing at AT radar contact, climb to flight level 220.
2: Flight level 220, Ryanair 7 Golf Juliet.

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1: French 47, November, November, Shannon, Deepen, 2 flying level 80.
0: Stand by the 80, over. November.
1: Ryanair 7, Golf Julia, climb 3 flight level 240.
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1: Harness open, Golf Juliet, that's copy, climbing the flight level 300.
0: Flight level 300, Ryanair 7, Golf Juliet.

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1: 134.260, National Cargo at 84. 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
2: Good morning, Ketam 1126, Grand Flight 290.
0: Ketam 1126, Shannon, good morning, radar contact. Here's the Bamba, Grand Flight Level 230.
2: Here's the Bamba, Grand Flight Level 230, Ketam.

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1: United 310, Shannon Gaday, to your radar complex, DSAM 25, level 170.
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0: 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Good morning. Your score 2616.
1: 2616. Just north of Limber. Would you call 460? Zero. Crossing by boundary. Just by Ernest. And we should be at the boundary at 94.
0: Exec Kelly 1, let's copy the northern QNH is 10066 Pascal, and where are you on route to?
1: 10066, route to at Port Rush. Exec Kelly 1.
0: Right. Exec Kelly 1, do you have an estimate for Port Rush?

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0: Okay. Garbled, but we're sending now to 170. Request directed Dirham for some weather that's ahead of us here.
2: United 2-3, Shannon, that is approved. Direct Dirham.
0: Directed Dirham, thank you.

0: 14,
1: 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Scottish 127, that's 275, so thanks.
0: Scottish, you probably won't get the message here. Normally you don't. We just go to Algrove.

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1: Sunny, the AC radar contact, descend to flight level 100.
0: Flight level 100, 2975.

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2: Shaman. Shaman, come on, Shaman, top with you into airborne across at the flight house, flight level 580.
0: Shaman 6, Papa Lucy, Shaman, good day to radar contact, climb to flight level 280, clear to Lazarus.
2: Sunshine 7280 Lazar, Shaman 6, top with me. And just be advised, our latest estimate for Lazar is 0625.
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1: Ryanair 20 Lima Quebec, Shannon, good day, T-Radar contact, descend to flight level 100.
0: Descend flight level 100, Ryanair 20 Lima Quebec.
1: Ryanair 20 Lima Quebec, you can expect the Balfour 1 Romeo.
0: Balfour 1 Romeo, roger, Ryanair 20 Lima Quebec.

0: 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Shamrock 988, sending flight number 190, Olympus.
1: Shamrock 988, Johnny, good day, Q radar contact. Descend to flight level 170.
0: Send flight level 170, Shamrock 988.

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1: Shamrock 1 Alpha Whiskey, center, good morning, radar contact, descend flight level 170.
0: Level 170, Shamrock 1 Alpha Whiskey.

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0: I just have a little bit of weather still to do between Oscar and Durham. Any chance of the sector to the north of it, maybe direct to Keeper?

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1: Thanks. Yeah, this is Total Air Canada, 916 descent out of 489, for flight level 210.
0: Air Canada 916 on today to right about.
2: Sunday, good morning, Terminal 132, descending flight level 200, direct to Aleppo.
0: Sharmac 132, Shannon, good day to radar contact. Sharmac 1 Alpha Whiskey, Shannon, you can contact Dublin now. We've let them know 135.655.
2: Okay, thank you. 35655, Sharmac 1 Alpha Whiskey. Bye-bye.
0: Air Canada 916, Shannon, indicating there speed in transition 300 knots.
1: 300 knots
0: is 10 feet,
1: Air Canada 9.16.
0: And that's 300 knots or greater, please.
1: 300 or greater, thank you, Air Canada 9.16.

0: tarmac 122 Shannon indicates their speed in transition 280. Delta 258 Shannon, good morning, radar contact. Tarmac 122 Shannon indicates their speed in transition 280 now.
1: Okay, back to 280.
0: Air Canada 916 Shannon, descend to flight level 170.
2: Descend to flight level 170, Air Canada 916.

0: Chicken for Delta 258. What seat would you like on the descent?
1: Delta 258, not above 279.
0: 279, Delta 258, not below.
1: Just confirmed, not above.
0: Sorry, not above, Delta 258.

0: 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Hold it by golf.
1: Good morning, make it easy.
0: Phone runner, please now rectify. Thank you.

0: 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Come up on X-ray, Golf Fox 314, 7210. 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
0: Shamrock 1, Echo Golf, Shannon, Acre. Shamrock 1, Echo Golf, Shannon, good morning, radar contact, up to 10, flight level 300.

0: landline, Echo Golf Defense Flight Level 230. Shamrock 1, Echo Golf Defense Flight Level 170.
1: Stand 170, Shamrock 1, stop.
0: Runner 85, Hotel Yankee Shannon, cleared Lasno, climb to flight level 280.
1: Flight level 280, Lasno, 85, Hotel Yankee.
0: Shamrock 1, X-ray Golf Shannon, unfortunately heading to Dublin on 135, just more 655 today.
1: 135, 655, yeah, morning.
0: Shamrock 9, Echo Golf Shannon, descend to flight level 170. Shamrock 9, Lima Tango Shannon, good morning, radar contact, descend flight level 170. Shamrock 9, Echo Golf, report your seat to Dublin 135, decimal 655 today. Shamrock 9, Echo Golf, just confirm 135, decimal 655.

0: Roger, heading 165, volume 0, runway 5 Hotel Yankee. Roger, Yankee Fox request, 7 degrees left to do the weather.
1: Runway, Yankee Fox, sound left first.
0: Turn left, 7 degrees east.
1: Roger.

0: from a 71 Kilo Shining 22, flight level 270.
1: Flight level 270, Shining 22.
0: Ryanair 8, Yankee Foxtrot, Channel descent, flight level 140.
1: Flight 140, Yankee Foxtrot.

0: Santa Clara Lander 14 Quebec Alpha, Pinnacle 200, on course Evo.
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2: Make contact, thank you, contact.

0: Alright, that's 3 Juliet, November, good day, identified, and speed's not above 250 knots on transition.
1: Hello, 2 Juliet,
0: Pioneer 8 Yankee, Foxtrot, identified, level 80.
2: Zephyr, level 80, I have a Foxtrot.
0: How long more on that heading?
2: Probably about 8 miles, and then we can proceed to the left.

0: 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Bye-bye. Rang 1400. Reiner 33 Victor November, continue to send to level 110.
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0: I'm from Tango, India, Romeo, uniform Kilo.
1: Ah, Chiruk, I got it down, Ryanair 33 Victor, thank you.
0: Okay, so report your speed to Cork Road, now frequency 119, that's the 9, bye-bye.

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0: Shannon. Good morning, Shannon. 23 Charlie Delta climbing flight level 150, passing flight level 1026.
1: 23 Charlie Delta, Shannon, I got ATU, you then spike, continue climb to flight level 200.
0: Say again, clear flight level channel, 23 Charlie Delta. Climb flight level 200, Channel, 23 Charlie Delta.
1: 23 Charlie Delta, have you any weather showing up on your weather radar?
0: No, it looks clear right ahead, Channel, 23 Charlie Delta.
1: Shannon, good AT, you're identified. Continue climb to flight level 280.
2: Okay, climb flight level 280,
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3: Shannon, good morning. Shamrock 9 Hotel, Whiskey Pass, level 315-720, that's the lap up.
1: Shamrock 9 Hotel, Whiskey Shannon, now good AT, you're identified.

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1: Climb flight level 240, Fennec 23 Charlie Delta.
0: Sherman 9 Hotel Whiskey, continue descent level 170.
2: Descent flight level 170, Sherman 9 Hotel Whiskey.

0: Alright, good day, runner 6431, Shadow 200, good day.
1: Runner 6431, Shadow, good morning to you, good afternoon. Continue to send to flight level 80.
0: Continue to send to level 80, runner 6431.

0: Taxi Charlie with 776, level 135.0 inbound, no call.
1: Charlie 776, Shannon, I can HU, you're identified, continue climb to level 250 and route to MAPAC.
0: 250 MAPAC, Shannon 776.

0: Good morning, I'm Yaku 701 inbound up, I'm flight 27 200, flighting 300.
1: 2701, Shannon, I got HU, you're down to flight, continue to stand to flight level 100, you're cleared on the VAPO 1 Romy arrival.
0: To you, this on flight level 100, clear for VAPO 1 Romy arrival, Ryanair 2701.
1: Confirm passing level.
0: Passing flight level, approaching flight level 300, Ryanair 701.
1: Alpha Shannon, I got HU, you're identified, continue climb to flight level 170, route to NJ.
0: Transfer 170, NJ 7 Alpha.

0: Florida 31, request flight degrees to the right to the
1: Runner 6431, deviate as you wish for check, here weather.

0: Shamrock 776, continue climb to flight level 280.
1: Flight level 280, Shamrock 776.
2: Descending, good morning, Jupiter 353, flight level 305, descending flight level 210, 280 knots or greater into transition.
0: Jupiter 353, Shadow Niagara, good morning to you, that's all copy, you're identified, I continue descent to level 170.
2: Change descent to flight level 170, Jupiter 353.

0: Good morning, Air Canada 800. We're in the descent flight level 210.
1: Air Canada 800, Shannon, I go to HU. Your descent flight continue to descent level 170.
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1: Denmark at 38 Alpha, continue to climb level 210. Ryanair 2701, contact 4, frequency 119, this one.

0: 喂。
1: Approach 119, now that's 19, I'm going to have 7015.
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1: Good, that again, 121, 4, 6431, 6431.

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1: Aircant 800, contact Dublin, frequency 129, that's 180, goodbye.
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0: 38 Alpha, continue climb to Bravo 250.
1: Time for the 250,
0: 38 Alpha. Tarmac 106, report your speed to Dublin frequency 135, decimal 655,
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0: Yeah.

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1: Rider 2976, sending short of the morning, that's like T-5-2-3-0.
0: Okay, go on, 5-3-3-0, Rider 2976.

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0: Okay, Control United, 288, set up 30.3, flight level 250 with Juliet.
1: United 288, Shannon, good morning. Identify contingent sensors, flight level 80.
0: Down to 80, United, 288.

0: Delta 1.
1: Delta 176 Shannon, good morning. Identify descent, flight level 170.
0: Flight level 170, Delta 176.

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1: Runner 5 Zulu Victor, contact Tower Morning. The weather sealed surface in 260 degrees, 11 knots. We've 10 kilometres, a sea cloud at 2,400, scattered cloud at 2,800, temperature 9 or 2.7. Connor QNH is 1008. The runway surface condition is wet. Expect straight in Isle of Sula, runway 26.
0: 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All copied, no specials today. Runner 5 Zulu Victor.

0: Shatner Lower, 161 Bravo, 60 climbing 90 climbing.
1: Fighter 161 Bravo, Shatner Lower, then set. Fighter 161 Bravo, Shatner 6, Bamba, climb 25 level 310.
0: Hey, Bamba, climb level 310.

0: Lieutenant, good morning. Crossing in Alpha with you at a Kerry, blocking 6344, climb flight number 110 now.
1: Roger, 9 Alpha, Shannon, hello, identified. Your correction, clear to Bolton, climb 25230.
0: Clear now, Bolton, climbing flight level 230, crossing in Alpha. Shannon, Ryanair, 5-0-6, descending flight level 250, direct, take my place.
1: Runner 5-0-Victor, Shannon, hello, identified.

0: W841 Shannon descent, flight level 130.
1: Descent 130, W841.
0: Jet 630, contact Shannon 134.630. Bye-bye.

0: Center 5 through the Victor Shannon, continue present heading, descent flight level 140.
1: Maintain present heading, descent flight level 140, runway 5 through the Victor.
0: Descent 841 Shannon, continue present heading.
1: Continue present heading, W841.

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1: Show 12 Golf, Shannon, I'm going to identify, continue present heading, descend to flight level 170.
0: Descend present heading, descend to flight level 170, and 12 Golf.
1: Number 982 Quebec Air, Shannon, good morning, identified. 925 level 110, cleared to NORLA.
0: Cleared to NORLA, level 110 for

0: number 982, back to Arizona, climb 2 flight level 230.
1: 230, climb 2.
0: Through 841,
1: Shannon,
0: resume navigation route to Ronan.
1: Oh, navigation, direct Ronan,
0: JetBlue 841. JetBlue 841, contact Dublin, 129.180. Goodbye.
1: 129.180, JetBlue 841.
0: Ryanair 5, Zulu Victor, Shannon, descend to flight level 80.
1: Descend flight level 80, Ryanair 5, Zulu Victor.

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1: Flight Air 50 Victor.
0: Lemon to your descent here. Descent to flight level 100, please.
1: Descent flight level 100, Ryanair 50 Victor.

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1: 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Butterflies with Victor. Connaught Ryanair 5 Zulu Victor, hello again. We're radial to 88 at 38 miles, inbound Hexpo, passing flight level 124, descending flight level 100.
2: Ryanair 5 Zulu Victor, Connaught, continue to Hexpo straight in Alice Zulu, runway 26, descend 5,000 feet, QNH 1008, report localizer established.
1: Alice Zulu, runway 26, descending 5,000 feet, QNH 1008. And call established, Ryanair 5 Zulu Victor, localizer established.

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1: Delta 44, Shannon, hello, identify this is descent to flight level 170.
0: Descend flight level 170, Delta 44.

0: good morning. We're on the 49 Romeo Lake, the descent passing 315-250 and up to Expo 0.790 or greater, and that transition is headed to Niger Radar.
1: Ryanair 49, Romeo Victor Shannon, good morning. Identify your high speed is not as possible for number one, thank you.
0: Ryanair 49, Romeo Victor, please.
1: Excuse me, I'm afraid to send you shortly.
0: Ryanair 49, Romeo Victor. Shannon, good morning, 103, Tango X-ray. Descending to level 250, passing level 3, not 30, inbound to Ciroc now, and we're down at 250 knots now.
1: Ryanair 3, Tango X-ray, thank you, sir. You are identified, standby for the board.

0: 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Runway 7, Golden Nova, 1013.
1: Tower, very good morning, Ryanair 3, Tango, X-ray, we're inbound to the field, we're requesting the latest weather if possible.
2: Ryanair 3, Tango, X-ray, connect, morning. The weather field, surface wind 260 degrees, 14 knots. We've 10 kilometers visibility, light rain shower, cloud few at 2,000 feet, scattered to 2,600. Temperature 10, dew point 7, the Connacht QNH is 1008. The runway surface condition is west. You can expect the ILS Zulu for runway 26.
1: Okay, that is all copy. The weather with the QNH 1008. Thanks very much. Ryanair 3, Tango, X-ray.
2: 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So it's going to be about a 20-minute delay on the ground. So I don't know if you want to pull the speed back in the air about that.
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1: Ryanair 5, Zulu Victor, 19 miles, established localizer.
2: Ryanair 5, Zulu Victor, descend to 3,000 feet, clear ILS Zulu, runway 26, report 5 miles.
1: At 3,000 feet and cleared ILS, Wilco, Ryanair 5, Zulu Victor.

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1: Continue descent to flight level 100, Ryanair, follow Romeo Victor.
0: Ryanair, Houston, Westway, continue descent to flight level 110.
1: Out of the 3 Tango Echo.
0: Ryanair 3 Tango Echo, affirm, descent to flight level 110.
1: Level 110, 3 Tango Echo. Ryanair 4 Tango Echo,
2: passing 5
0: Ryanair 405 Uniform Shannon Control, good morning, identify. Continue climb to flight level 1900, clear direct both of them.
2: Climb to 190, direct base, Ryanair 405 Uniform.

0: Ryanair 405 uniform, the request is copied. Initially you can climb to flight level 270.
1: Flight 270, Ryanair 405 uniform.

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1: RFI Zulu Victor, surface wind 260 degrees, 14 knots, runway 26, cleared to land.
0: Cleared to land 26, RFI Zulu Victor.
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2: Hello. Shanty Control, good morning, West
3: 52, RFI 23 for 210. West 52, Shanty Control, good morning, identified, continue descent to flight level 170.
2: Alright, continuing down to flight level 170.
3: WestJet 52, can you maintain speed 270 knots in transition?
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4: Ryanair 49 Romeo Victor, ILS Zulu 26 straight in, go ahead.
1: Confirm, weather at the field, surface wind is 260 degrees, 13 knots. We've 10 kilometers light rain shower, a few cloud at 2000, scattered cloud at 2600. Temperature 10, 2.7, Taconic QNH is 1008, runway surface condition is wet.
4: Runway wet, QNH 1008, the weather is copy to INF 49 Romeo Victor.

0: Ryanair 49 Romeo Victor, report your contact to me.
1: Ryanair 49 Romeo Victor, based on Charlie Oscar November, we are on bearing 26939 nautical miles.
0: Ryanair 49 Romeo Victor, 10 now 5,000 feet, QNH 1008, report localized established.
1: Okay, descend 5,000 feet, QNH 1008, confirm we are clear for ILS Zulu 26.
0: Okay, firm, you can expect the approach, report localizer established.
1: Okay, report localizer established, Ryanair, at 5,000 feet, QNH 1008, Ryanair 49, Romeo Victor.

0: please stand by. Clear. Continue descent to flight level 100.
1: Level 100, I'll take that question.
0: Can you now reduce the speed to 40 knots or less?
1: Hey, sir, we are bringing that about 210 are we able to land at least and then just wait for a moment? Is that the case? I'm around 3 Tango
0: X-ray. Rhino 3 Tango X-ray, can you just say again the query?
1: I believe knots full at the moment, or the apron full, from what I can believe. I didn't know if you were aware of that or not, around 3 Tango X-ray.
0: I wasn't, but do you know what? You can actually call Comet Tower now, frequency 130.705. They'll be able to advise on your radar service terminates.
1: Okay, copy. We'll call 130.705 on 3 Tango.
2: Rainer von Heinrich, Romeo Victor, understood. No need to do the backtrack at the end. We can do after landing on present position to do the 180.
3: That's great.
1: Hi, Sarah. Good morning again. Runner 3 Tango X-ray. We're descending flight level 100, passing flight level 158 now. Bringing the speed back to 210 knots. We're inbound to Hexpo and radial of 086, 44 miles.
3: Roger, 3 Tango X-ray. I kind of tried to continue to Hexpo for the ILS Zulu runway 26. And you can port next 30, kind of give me.
1: Port 30 from Connaught inbound to Hexpo. And are we looking like we're still okay to land there, at least wait on the runway around 3 Tango X-ray?
3: Yeah, that's the plan.
1: Great, thanks.

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1: Ryanair 49 Romeo Victor passing 7,500 feet now.
0: Thank you. Ryanair 3 Tango X-ray, send off flight level 80, you can report next Expo.
1: Report Expo and ascend the flight level 80, Ryanair 3 Tango X-ray.
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3: or Quaker. Wellington Minor, Yankee Shannon Control, good morning, identified. I'd like to know further traffic for you, so you can report the speed to Dublin, 135, decimal 655.
2: With Dublin with speed, 135, 655,
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2: Zulu Hotel,
3: Shannon Control, good morning, identified. Continue climb to flight level 230, clear direct Norla.
1: Right now. 9,000 feet, that is Zulu 263 port. 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
1: You can also report your seat to Dublin 1-3-5, Decimal 655. Bye-bye.
0: 35-655, we can see that. 1-8-1, bye-bye.

0: Yeah, Joanna, 3 Tango X-ray, about 13 miles with number 1. Could you both feedback anymore, or I'm going to have to give you one out of the hold?
1: Yep, we can bring the speed back more on a 3 Tango X-ray.
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1: Rana 3 Tango X-ray, descend 3,000 feet, you cleared Alice Sula, runway 26, report 5 miles.
0: 3,000 feet, clear Alice Sula, runway 26, and report at 5, Rana 3 Tango X-ray.
2: Ryanair, 49 Romeo Victor, 5.5 to me.
1: Ryanair 49 Romeo Victor, surface wind is 270 degrees, 15 knots, Romeo 26, clear to land.
2: Clear to land, Romeo 26, Ryanair 49 Romeo Victor.
3: Alpha, right now, by 6070.
4: Ryanair 2 Hotel Golf Shannon Control, good morning, identified. Continue climb to flight level 230.
3: Flight level 230, Ryanair 2 Hotel Golf.

0: good morning, Santa Westshed 46, lifting ascent 315-230, transition speed 250.
1: Westshed, Shannon Patrol, good morning, identified. Continue descent to flight level 170, and there's actually no further ATC speed restrictions.
0: Continue descent to 170, no further ATC speed restrictions, Westshed 46, thank you.

0: Ryanair 2 Hotel Golf, continue climb to flight level 250. Flight level 250, Ryanair 2 Hotel Golf.
1: Stand backtracking to the gate, Alpha, stand 3, Ryanair, 49 Romeo Victor.

0: 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Niner 88, contact Donegal Tower, 129.805, your radar service terminates. 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
1: American 724, Shannon Control, good morning, identified. Continue descent to flight level 170.
0: Continue to flight level 170, American 724.

0: 7, good day, Ryanair 7389 descending to Andraka on course starting, maintaining high speed.
1: Ryanair 7389, Tennis Control, good morning, identified. I've actually no further traffic for you, so you can report the speed to Dublin, 135.655. Bye-bye.
0: Good morning, Ryanair 8 Echo Golf, passing 280, Danto 220, speed 280, flying direct to Surrey.
1: Ryanair 8 Echo Golf, Tennis Control, good morning, identified. Continue to send to flight level 200.
0: Continue to send to flight level 8 Echo Golf, thank you. Tenant, good day, this is Germany 313, Tenant level 240, direct sorting, Mach 74 or less.
1: This is Germany 313, Tenant Control, good morning, identified. Continue descent to flight level 200 and speed on transition 270 knots or less.
0: Down to level 200 and speed on transition 270 knots or less, this is Germany 313.
2: 70 degrees, 12 knots, runway 26, clear to land.
3: Clear runway 26, I'll take that over, thank you.
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0: decimal 655, bye-bye. 355 for Ryanair 8 Echo Golf, thank you.

0: Germany. 313, report your speed to Dublin. 135, decimal 655. Bye bye.
1: 135, 655,
0: good day. WestJet 46, contact Dublin. 135, decimal 655. Bye bye.
2: 135, 655, WestJet 46, have a good day.
0: You too.

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2: Shadow Company, we are at Hippel 2, the same for the 1 at Georgia, to the right.
0: Ryanair 3, triple, or correct, Ryanair 262, Shannon Control, good morning, identified. Continue descent to flight level 80.
2: Which is the player to Ryanair 262?
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0: And how are the rides in the front? Right, present heading, unrestricted to flight level 280, United 311.

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0: 130 Mike, could you give us the weather for departure and the expected departure routing?
1: Affirm. The weather is 270 degrees, 14 knots. We've temperature plus 9er, QNH 1009er. And runway surface condition is wet. You can expect the LCOX 1 Bravo departure.
0: Expecting LCOX 1 Bravo and weather is copy. Thank you, Rainer. 130 Mike.
1: Roger.

0: Second Tower, Ryan at 81 Echo November, we are requesting departure clearance.
1: United 311, report your heading to Shannon, 134.260, bye.
2: 134.260, we'll report with heading United 311.
0: Oh, Greg Swan Bravo departure to Luton, flight level 90 squawk 6322, Ryan at 81 Echo November.
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1: FedEx 5050, Shine Control, good morning, identified. Continue present heading and climb unrestricted to flight level 280.
0: Present heading unrestricted, climb flight level 280, FedEx 5050.

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1: American 132, Shannon Control, good morning, identified. Continue descent to flight level 170, and you can advise me when clear.
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0: I'm from Ryanair 611 by Yankee. Good morning. We're passing Taylor 145, climbing 1-2.
1: Ryanair 611 Yankee, Shannon Control. Good morning. Identified. Continue climb to flight level 240.
0: 240, Ryanair 611 by Yankee.
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2: 134.260, FedEx 5050, still up. Runner 81, I can remember requesting push and stall.
3: Runner 81, I can remember stars approved to Marsha.
2: Stall approved to Marsha, thanks. Runner 81, I can remember.
4: Gentlemen, good morning. Fraction 9, Uniform Quebec, descending level 200.
1: Fraction 9, Uniform Quebec, channel control, good morning. Identified, continue descent to flight level 100.
4: Descent level 100, Fraction 9, Uniform Quebec, thanks.
5: Center control, hello, Ryanair 184, kilo, 5,700
1: kilometers,
5: flight level
1: 900. Ryanair 18 Bravo, kilo, control, good morning, identified. Continue climb to flight level 230, clear direct, let go.
5: Okay, climbing flight level 230, direct, let go, Ryanair 184, kilo.
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6: Resume on navigation, Ronan, American 132.
1: American 132, Shannon, thank you, and you can now report the speed to Dublin, 129.180. Bye-bye.
6: 129.180, we'll report the speed, American 132. Bye-bye.

0: Ryanair 18 Bravo Kilo, contact London 132.950. Bye bye.
1: 132.950. Goodbye.

0: 19er, uniform Quebec, contact Cork approach, 119er, decimal 9er, bye-bye.
1: 499, otherwise, section 9, uniform Quebec.
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0: 7-0, Shannon Control, good morning, identify, continue descent, flight level 80.
2: Level 80, United 2-0.

0: Congratulations on Tiger Yankee. We're flying Thunder 190, passing 1409, Victor Dima.
1: Shamrock 58 Yankee, Shannon Control, good morning, identified. Climb unrestricted to flight level 290.
0: Please climb unrestricted to flight level 290, 58 Yankee.

0: 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Hello, question 2 Alpha Delta, descending 220 to Lima Tango.
1: Fraction 2 Alpha Delta, channel control, good morning, identified. Continue descent to flight level 130.
0: Question 8, descent 230 to Alpha Delta.
2: Runner 81, I can remember your start to the council, you can go whenever you wish.
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1: Runway 81 Echo November, surface wind is 280 degrees, 15 knots, runway 26, clear for takeoff.
0: Runway 26, clear for takeoff, right, 81 Echo November, thanks.
2: Control, good morning, Delta 2, Manor 2, level 295, level 210.
3: Delta 295, hey, Shannon Control, good morning, identified. Continue to advance flight level 170.
2: Maintain level 170, Delta 2,

0: 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Bye-bye.
1: 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Bye-bye.

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1: Descend flight level 140, Ryan, 6 November Yankee.
2: Right, A1 Echo November, chance for an early left turn due to weather.
3: Runner 81 Echo November, early left is approved to Alcox.
2: Early left to Alcox, right.

0: 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Good day.
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0: Alan, good morning. Ryanair 81 Echo November on the Elgot Swan Bravo departure. Passing flight level 47, flight level 90, direct. Elgot squawk 6322.
1: Ryanair 81 Echo November, Shannon Control, good morning. Identified, you can climb unrestricted to flight level 290 and drop the boat and mythically keep you clear of the weather.
0: Climb flight level 290 and a fast level 0 weather, so direct boat from Ryanair 81 Echo November.

0: Twin Oak Tower, good morning to you, it's Ryanair 56 Victor, X-ray stand 2 right. We are requesting latest weather and parcels to Manchester, please.
1: Ryanair 56 Victor, X-ray, surface wind is 282 degrees, 14 knots, runway 26 news, temperature plus 9er, QNH is 1009er, runway surface condition is wet. Your clearance to Manchester via the Elgos 1 Bravo departure, flight level 90, squawk 5450.
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3: Tobri, United
2: 2708 descent, flight level 80.
3: 09,
0: 90. Shannon Ryan, 1 November, requesting heading 120 due to weather.
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0: 20 degrees, 230 in the November Yankee.
1: 996 November Yankee, that's approved. You can report when clear.
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1: Ryanair 6 November Yankee, just for my planning, how long do you need that heading?
0: 15 miles, Ryanair 6 November Yankee.
1: Ryanair 6 November Yankee, Shannon, roger.

0: Mariner 6 November Yankee. Carrier are aware that you're deviating around some weather. You can let them know when you're clear. Frequency 123.325. Your radar service terminates. Bye-bye.
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0: Section to Alpha Delta. I'll have further level change for you in 2 minutes. You're just crossing to military airspace.
2: 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Yes. In case you need to disengage for some reason, do you prefer left or right?
0: Either works for me at this stage.

0: 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You can report you're heading to Shannon 134 decimal 260. Bye bye.
1: 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Ryanair 81 Echo November. Bye bye.
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0: 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Continue descent to flight level 65, Shannon transition level.
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0: 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Direct revenue, unrestricted, climb 240, Air Canada, 801.
1: Bill Mike, request departure clearance.
2: Right, 130 Mike, turn to 2, Cologne via the Elgo from Bravo departure. 1190, squawk 4616.
1: The destination via the Elgo from Bravo departure, climbing flight 190, squawk 4616, Ryanair 130 Mike.
2: I read that correct, you see, top to 0850.
1: 0850, Ryanair 130 Mike.
0: Shannon, Air Canada 801, how are the rides this morning in the class? Yeah, we see some bolt-ups ahead. Okay, thank you.

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1: Air Canada 801, that is approved.
0: Approve right deviations, Air Canada 801.

0: 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Bye-bye.
1: 134.260, Canada 801.

0: flight level 90 for 160.
1: Good morning, Airline 758. We are passing 330, descend level 220, and instructed speed from previous 260 knots.
2: Airline 758, thanks, Joe. Good morning, identified. You're cleared on the tipper, 2 Delta arrival. Continue descent to flight level 90 and affirm 260 knots or less, please, if you can think.
1: Descent flight level 90, reducing speed 260 and the typical Delta, Airline 758.

0: Shannon Control, good morning, Charlie Foxtrot Echo Mike Foxtrot, the Flalo 325, and Flalo 210.
1: Charlie Fox Echo Mike Foxtrot Shannon Control, good morning, identified. Continue descent to flight level 80 and maintain high speed for number 1.
0: 80 and high speed number 1 for Shannon Foxtrot.
1: American 209er, continue climb to flight level 300.
2: Continue climb to flight level 300, American 209.

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1: 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Continue descent to flight level 100.
0: Continue descent to level 100, Ryanair 89 Whiskey Bravo.

0: 57, I've got the sort of 262 currently, Novel Salo. How would it go with that out of it? Good afternoon.
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3: 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We won't be able to dare up.
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2: Tech-Heli 1-1, information, good morning, QNH 1013, hectopascals. You're in the Carlow area, confirmed?
4: 1013, just passing high for Carlow. We're still clocking 0427 from Dublin, and...

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2: Good morning, KLM 1123, flight level 300, descending flight level 200.
1: 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Continue descent to flight level 100 and your clear direct ATLAM.
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0: Sunday again, had a couple of questions.
1: Dave Andy, Mike Cannon, hello again. QNH still 1013, Hector Pascal.
0: 1013, I'll be back to you, Mike. Out of Kilmountain, I'm out of 2,000 on the way to Gotham. Contact there, estimating Gotham at 0920.
1: Dave Andy, Mike, happy at all. No, I have, sorry, one item of traffic heading towards Carlow from Italy that should be a problem. And the military are active, or 15,000 feet currently.
0: There's a copy of 15,000 feet currently, calling for
1: perfect, thank you. And sorry, your estimate for Gotham?
0: 0920.
1: 20, thank you.
2: Bromley 26. Look back to Egan, line up on the 26 line, 1 to the mic.
1: 15, exactly.
0: Roger, all right.
3: November, Sean and Rogers, so just to confirm you're now cancelling the request for a pitch and go, Sean.
4: Okay, we'll
3: retain here. After 5-7 November, that's no problem. You can report when completed your work. No known traffic.
4: 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Thank you.
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7: Ryanair 130 Mike, surface wind is 260 degrees, 13 knots, runway 26, clip takeoff.
2: 26, clip takeoff, Ryanair 130 Mike.
0: Yes, Shannon, Delta 154, we're out of a 330 descending to 210, and we might need a little right deviation for a build-up.
3: Delta 154, Shannon Control, good morning, identified. You can continue descent to flight level 170, and what would the heading be, request?
0: Probably about 110.
3: Delta 154, heading 110 is approved.
0: Okay, 110, and I'm sorry, what was it, 17,000, or flight level 170, is that it?
3: Delta 154 AFM, flight level 170.
0: Yes, descending to 170, Delta 154.
8: Hello, Canon, United 980, descending to 310, flight level 230, speed 260 left.
3: United 980, Shannon Control, good morning, identified. Can you stop descent flight level 280, please?
8: Okay, we're going to stop at flight level 280, United 980.
9: Check 311, is needed, Connell, first of any.
1: Secondly, one more, Janet. Thank you.
10: Okay, 22, flight level 133, climbing 160. Under signature, flight level 280. Can we get a little left deviation for build-up? 92.
3: United 980, continue southern heading.
8: Southern heading, United 980.
3: United 980, you can continue descent to flight level 210.
8: Continue descending to flight level 210, United 980.
0: Control, hello, Ryanair 701, descending flight level 220 inbound, correct.
3: Ryanair 701, Channel Control, good morning, identified. Continue descent to flight level 130.
0: Continue descent flight level 130, Ryanair 701.
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7: Outrider 130, Mike, continue on the tramway track now, flight level 150.
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3: United
7: 154, Sean, I'd like you to actually resume our navigation to 0. Okay, 0, Roger, Roger 154. What's your
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2: 075, Ryanair 130, Mike, thanks, goodbye.

0: Good day, Rainer 130 Mike, climbing on heading 262 to flight level 150. Request to go another 5 miles and then left turn due weather passing 670.
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0: 90, will advise, and any speed restriction, Rainer 130 Mike. We know still there.
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3: 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And for weather avoidance as well, for the departure, we would like to climb straight ahead on the runway heading.
1: Okay, after departure, be track runway center line, stop at 90.
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0: Cougar Mike, we are able direct Elk Hoops now.
1: 205-6 Victor, X-ray surface wind is 260 degrees, 14 knots. Runway 26, clip takeoff.
2: Clip takeoff, runway 26, Rhino, 5, 6 Victor, X-ray.

0: I'm flight number 210, Ryanair, 130, Mike. Ryanair, 130, Mike, also able direct to Funo.
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0: Trainer 56 Victor X-ray, contact Shannon with your heading now, frequency 119.075. G'day.
1: Shannon with the heading 119.075, Trainer 56 Victor X-ray, have a good day.
2: Go direct to Osgar after about 40 miles.
3: What's that, please, for just how many degrees left in Mexico?
2: About 25 degrees, maybe 30 degrees.
3: Let's get 3-4, that is approved. You can report right here.
2: Hey, approved, and we'll report clear to Westchester. Report, thank you.
1: Shannon, good morning to you, Ryan, 56, Victor, actually passing flight level 60, climb to 90. We are on runway extended center line from Knock for winter avoidance for another 10 knock miles. Climb unstricted, flight level 210, and local Ryanair 56, Victor X-ray.

0: 228 with you out of a 28-8 descending to 230 on a heading of 105.
1: United 228, channel control, good morning, identified. Continue descent to flight level 170.
0: Continue descent, flight level 170, United 228.
1: United 228, can advise me when ready back to a level.
0: United 228, walk off.
2: Now, what's the mic? Clear of all weather, ready for routing, Anita. Okay, continue, no problem, Rainer, what's the mic?
3: China Rainer 5-6, Victor, actually, we are clear of weather. Heading 110, Rainer 5-6, Victor, actually. That's left turn, 110, Rainer 5-6, Victor, actually.
1: Rainer 5-6, Victor, actually, can I step in?
3: And that is left turn, heading 110, Rainer 5-6, Victor, actually, confirm. Turn 110, Rainer 5-6, Victor, actually.
1: Rainer 130, Mike, climb to flight level 290.
2: Step number 290, Rainer 130, Mike. Check both from Rainer 130, Mike.
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0: Rainer 701, request heading. 300 for a few miles.
1: Rainer 701, heading 300 is approved.
0: Thank you, heading 300, Rainer 701. United 228, we might need just a little bit further left for a moment to clear this last one.
1: United 228, that's approved.
0: 228.
1: Rainer 130, Mike, contact Shannon, 134.260, bye bye.
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2: 2010 left for weather.
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3: Essentially, one more in. Leaving Kilkenny for Land Rider to Nemesis on my 2
1: Is that Kelly 11 Shannon Roger? This one out from the traffic is approaching Abbey Leaks 2000 feet, routing towards Kildare.
3: So, copy that traffic, and we'll be at about 500 again. 11.
0: Shannon Ryanair 56, vector X requesting a left turn 15 degrees due weather. Affirm Ryanair 56, vector X. Deviation 15 degrees, Ryanair 56, vector X.

0: much, Jet 34. You can report you're heading to Dublin. Frequency 135, decimal 655. Bye-bye.
1: 135, 6055, Jet 34, continue. 93, Route 12, level 160, 167B, heading for weather deviation.
0: 93, Shannon Control, good morning. Identified, you can continue climb to flight level 220, unrestricted. Ryanair 566, your X-ray, I have both of them available now, but could you clear the weather?

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0: Register, contact surface wind 260 degrees, 13 knots, visibility is 10 kilometers. Cloud UCB 2,700 feet, scattered at 3,200 feet. Temperature Niner 2.7, Planet Aerodrome QNH 1010 isopascal.
1: Okay, something's run in. We can pull Delta QNH 1010. That's your concern from my 26.
0: That is correct, sir.
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0: Delta, 24 uniform Delta, descent to flight level 170.
1: Descent to level 170, runner 24 uniform Delta.
0: Question 18, how long do you need this heading for?
1: 3 more minutes, please, for Western 18.
0: Question 18, that is copy.
1: Thank you, flying Delta 284 out of flight level 275, descending 230.
0: Delta 284, Shannon Control, identify descent to flight level 80.
1: Descent to flight level 80, Delta 284.
0: Runway 24 uniform Delta, can you go direct to Hexpo?
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0: runway 24 uniform Delta, are you able to turn direct to Hexpo?
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0: Runway 24 uniform Delta, clear to Hexpo, descent to flight level 100.
1: Direct to Hexpo, descent 100, runway 24 uniform Delta.
0: WestJet 18, report heading to Dublin on 129 at the 180.
1: 129 180, WestJet 18.

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1: Shannon approach, 121, Delta 14, Delta 284, good morning.
0: Goodbye. Runner 6, Mike Kilo, Shannon Control, identify descent to set level 170.
1: Level 170, runner 6.

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1: Renair 12, Victor, Quebec, Shanks, to identify type 106, to level 270.
0: Level 270, Edison 36, Renair 12, Victor, Quebec.

0: Center, 24 Uniform Delta, contact Connor Tower, 130.705, radar service terminate.
1: 130.705,
0: Runner 6, Mike, Kilo W request, indicated airspeed 240 knots.
1: 240 knots,
2: 124 Uniform Delta, comment, morning. Continue to expo straight in Isla Sula, runway 26. Descend now flight level 80430, Connacht DME.
3: Descend 80 on the, sorry, and direct expo. We also need to request the RMP 26.
2: Okay, RMP 26, that's understood. Expect the RMP 26, no delay.
3: RMP 26, and confirm QNH for an air to clean up that.
2: Current QNH is 1010, and the runway surface condition is wet.
3: 1010, copy to an air to clean up that.
0: Runner 66 Charlie Delta, Shannon Control, identified. Descent to flight level 140, clear to ATLAM.
4: Descent flight 140, ATLAM, right
0: at, Runner 12 Victor Quebec, contact Shannon Control, 134.630.
5: 34630, we're good to air right now, 12 Victor Quebec, go right.

0: Skylab 2 for Uniform Delta, requesting a right turn 300 degrees due weather for 15 miles.
1: Thunder 2-4 Uniform Delta, you can deviate as you required, and when clear weather, you can set course direct to Kedby.
0: Copy, heading 300, then we'll go direct Kedby, runner 2-4 Uniform Delta.

0: Runway 24 Unit from Delta, just letting you know, heading 310 degrees.
1: Runway 24 Unit from Delta, that's copied. You can continue to send now down to 5,000 feet, QNH 1010, and we'll port clear weather, setting KSB.
0: You said 5,000 feet, QNH 1010, Wilco, Runway 24 Unit from Delta.

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1: You know, it's prefer to stick to the route for now. It may be a revenue after inter for weather, kind of the 917.
2: 124 unit from Delta descent to 3,000 feet from KSB, you're clear for the RMP runway 26, and you can port next to Okjet for landing clearance.
3: Okay, descent 3,000 feet from KSB, cleared RMP 26. Next report, Okjet, run 80 degrees.

0: 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Lima, hello again.
1: Ryanair 1-2-2, Lima, connector.
0: Hello, Juan to Romeo, request weather.
1: The latest wind is 290 degrees, 13 knots. We've temperature plus 10, QNH 1010, the Romeo surface condition is wet.
0: That's copy, QNH 1010, may we get the part of clearance?
1: From your clearance to Alicante via the El Golf 1 Bravo departure, flight 1190, squawk 2071.
2: Romeo, airborne, at a carrier to Shannon 3 Bravo, passing 3,800
3: miles. 1960, Romeo, Shannon, good day, climb shift at level 210, confirm squawk.
2: I climbed out, flight level 210, squawk 3606, Ryanair, 960, Romeo.
3: 1960, Romeo, Shannon, identified, passing altitude 5,000 feet, clear to Sutex.
2: Out of 5,000, 2 seconds, Ryanair, 90 Sierra, 0 Romeo.

0: Air Canada 917, continue presenting.
1: Present heading, Canada 917. One 3 4 2 6 0 with the heading, Air Canada 917, goodbye.

0: Alpha Romeo 8, Delta Yankee, descending 5170, direct Soviet.
1: Runway 8, Delta Yankee, Tigris, Shannon identified, descent to Federal 100, cleared only Soviet 1, Golf Horizon.
0: Shannon 5100, clear, Soviet 1, Golf Horizon, Runway 8,
1: Runway 960 Romeo, that will be holding in Dublin, indicated as 250 knots.
2: 250, cover runner, 960 Romeo.

0: Runner 960 Romeo, do you know if the holding is weather related or is there another issue?
1: Runner 960 Romeo, confirm that it's weather related.

0: Center 24 unit from Delta, from the end, backtrack, Kate Alpha, stand 3.
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0: Clemens, Mark 1 through 8, Charlie 292, 7722 through a lab boat 250.
1: Mark 1 through 8, Shanks, identified, sensor 7170.
0: Sensor 7170, Mark 1 through 8.

0: very good morning to you. Runner 576 Papa, standing by 7220 direct Kipper.
1: Runner 576 Papa, Shannon, identified good morning, descent to Federal 80.
0: Descent to Federal 80, runner 576 Papa.

0: good morning. Sherman 962, Santa Fe level 230, passing 307. Currently heading 135 for weather avoidance.
1: Shamrock 960, Shanghai, identify descent to Fed level 170.
0: Santa Fe level 170, Sherman 962.

4-1 Whiskey Mike, 10-4-2, that's a direct staff out. 10-4-1 Whiskey Mike, can I get you identified? Descent to Featherboro 100, cleared on your Bethel 1 Golf Arrival. 10-4-100, Bethel 1 Golf, 10-4-1 Whiskey Mike.

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0: 576 Papa, stand by. Runner 576 Papa, clear to Roswell.
1: Second from Roswell, now, runner 576 Papa.
0: Good morning, Terminal 3-1, where the flight level 300 is bound to Singapore. Terminal 381, Shanghai, identified the center of flight level 80, clear to direct.
2: Second flight level 80, I'm bound to direct, Terminal 381.
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0: Sean, good morning. Y set 5-3, checking in 140 for 240. Okay, heading 275, which we're on, and 280, Y set 5-3.
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2: Approach 11.4, runner 576 Papa, bye-bye.

0: 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Runway surface condition is wet.
1: Echo India Foxtrot Bravo Charlie, information hello to you. The Shannon QNH is 1013 hectopascal. So I have no known traffic to affect. Just caution if you're near Athlone in case the aircore heli gets airborne.
2: QNH 1013, all information copies and the remaining part of the heli. Echo India Foxtrot Bravo Charlie.
1: Echo Bravo Charlie, you can report when you're turning back to the ground.
2: We'll report when you're turning back to the ground. Echo India Foxtrot Bravo Charlie.
1: Terminal 381,
3: request
1: to the left
3: easy
1: weather.
3: Terminal 381, left turn approved.
1: Terminal 381.
3: Terminal 381, if it's you two, I can send you direct to Brussels.
1: We'll have to stay on this heading for 20 miles until we can go there. Terminal 381.
3: Terminal 381, that's copy. Thanks.

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1: Runway 45, Romeo Echo, which is something you say departure we should expect?
2: And runway 45, Romeo Echo, you can expect the Elgux 1 Bravo departure.
1: Elgux 1 Bravo, thank you, runway 45, Romeo Echo.
3: Runway 122 Lima, request taxi.
2: Runway 122 Lima, taxi, holding point Alpha, hold short 26, report ready.
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1: And rescue 5, complete on Alpha Vacate Bravo, 4 clear.
0: Proceed on Alpha Vacate Bravo, roger that, rescue 5.
2: Michael Shannon, good day.
3: Roger, 178, Michael Tell, about PC-12 out of Aberdeen South for Cork. Currently passing 2009, we're climbing flight level 70 initially, and requesting to open our IFO flight path.
4: November 178, Michael Tell, that is all traffic. You can swap 2645 on the Shannon Green H1013 Hexabuck Dow.
3: 2645, 1013, November 178, Michael Tell.

0: November 17857. Hotel, we're passing 4,000 feet now for Quebec, flight level 80.
1: November 178, Mike Hotel just confirmed squawk.
0: 2645 now, 178 Mike Hotel.
1: November 178, Mike Hotel, Shannon identified climb. Clear turn to Shannon Control, airspace climb to flight level 80.
0: Two out of control, climbing flight level 80, November 178 Mike Hotel.
2: Shannon, good morning, Dolphin 8, I'm coming out at 31120.
1: November 889, Mike Romeo, Shannon Control, identified.
3: Shannon, good day, again, November 124, transfer for 170, we are inbound bump back.
1: Clem 1124, Shannon Control, identified, clear to Ecosa, climb to flight level 210.
3: Direct Ecosa, and climb level 210, KLM 1124.

0: Charlie Echo, Shanksville, heading 120.
1: Shanksville, identify descent to Flight Level 170. How long do you need this heading for?
0: Flight Level 170, not sure if it's tomorrow's or the last ratio.
1: Yes, copy, thank you. Shannon, American 208 with you at a flight level 272 for 230 and 259. American 208, Shannon Control, identify descent to Flight Level 210.
2: Send to Flight Level 210, American 208.
1: At 195, that is copy, thank you. M1124, continue press heading.
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0: Shamrock 9, Charlie X-ray, 20 miles, that's copy.
4: M1122 Lima, contact Shannon, frequency 119.075, okay?
5: 119-075, runway 123 Lima, so, what day?
1: November 889, Mike Romeo, continue present heading, descent to Flight Level 140.
0: Present heading 140, 9 Mike Romeo.
1: KLM 1124, climb to Flight Level 290.
3: 290, KLM 1124.
0: JetBlue 354, level 110, climbing level 160, radar heading 270.
1: JetBlue 354, Shannon Control identified, are you able to turn left 10 degrees?
0: We'd really much rather not.
1: JetBlue 354, that is copied. Continue present heading, climb to Flight Level 280.
0: Present heading, climb Flight Level 280, JetBlue 354.
5: Control runway 122 Lima, hello, Elgus 1, Bravo Departure, passing 6,000 feet, climbing 0-0.
1: Direction 768, Mike, Shannon Control, identify, climb unrestricted to Flight Level 270.
0: Unrestricted, Mike, climb level 270,
2: American 208,
1: right deviation approved.
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1: American 208, descent to Flight Level 170.
2: And descent to Flight Level 170, American 208.
1: Shamrock 9, Charlie X-ray, descent to Flight Level 150.
0: At Flight Level 150, Charlie X-ray, and we can take a left on that.
1: Shamrock 9, Charlie X-ray, that is copied, assume on navigation to Ronan.
0: On that Ronan, Shamrock 9, Charlie X-ray.
5: Control Ryan 122 Lima, hello, Elgus 1 Bravo Departure, passing flight level 00, climbing 090.
4: Okay, the weather, surface wind is 290 degrees, 12 knots, runway 26 in use, temperature plus 9R, and the QNH 1010. The runway surface condition is wet, and your clearance to destination Kilo Mike Lima Bravo via the ORFOD 1 Bravo Departure, flight level 90, squawk 1254.
5: 22 Lima.
6: 1-0, we are clear to destination via the ORFOD 1 Bravo Departure, climbing level 90 and squawk 1254 Glock 18.
4: Read back right to start approved when ready with the Marshal.
6: Start approved and when ready with the Marshal. And just one more question, the Oceanic we will request in air, is that correct?
4: Yeah, once airborne, yeah, you can put a request for the Oceanic.
6: Thank you, copy.
5: No, Ryan, 122 Lima, request heading 170 Tau Bay. Ryan, 122 Lima, request heading 170 Tau Bay.
1: Ryan, 122 Lima, heading 170 approved.
5: 170, 122 Lima.
1: Shamrock 9, Charlie X-ray, contact up in 129.180.
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3: Ecosa direct again and 134.630, KLM 1124, bye-bye.
1: Transit 230, indicated SV 230 knots.
0: I'm going down to 230 knots, air contact 230.
5: Clear of weather, Ryanair 122 Lima. Okay, I want to do the one.

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1: Descend to flight level 170, aircraft at 230.
0: American 208, report heading to Dublin, 129.180. 129.180 with the heading, American 208, connection. Right.

0: through 354, can I accept that number 320?
1: 551, 320, double 354.
0: Runway 122 Lima, climb surf at level 270.
1: Climbing 270, Ryanair 122 Lima.

0: Transat 230, report heading to Dublin 129.180.
1: Report heading with Dublin 129.180, Transat 230.
0: Right.
1: 178 Michael Tower, we're looking for a heading of that 225, 230, if you're weather.
0: November 178, Michael Tower heading 230, please.

0: 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We'd like to change your VFR flight plan and descend at our discretion.
1: November 178, Mike Hotel, VFR, that's approved. Descend at your own discretion. Passing flight number 75, radar service terminates. I have no known traffic to affect. QNH 1013 exit hotel.
0: Roger 1013 and understand. No traffic below 7, thank you. Ryanair 34 Lima Mike, descending 2-5-2 inbound, Soviet.
1: Ryanair 34 Lima Mike, Shannon Control identified, descent to flight level 100, cleared on the Soviet 1 Golf arrival.
0: Descent to flight level 100 and cleared the Soviet 1 Golf arrival, Ryanair 34 Lima Mike.
1: November 889 Mike, Romeo, descent to flight level 80.
0: Descent to flight level 80, Lima Mike, Romeo.
1: November 889 Mike, Romeo, report you're heading to Shannon Approach on 1-1-4.
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0: Here to Sunnet and climbing flight level 240, Fairline 758.
2: NF52 Zulu Tango, descent to flight level 80.
3: Descent flight level 80, and we're going to take up a heading of 310 right now, flight 2000, descent from weather.
2: Run NF52 Zulu Tango, AFM, heading 310, approved.
3: Thank you, heading 310, we're descent flight level 80 right now, flight 2000.

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0: 1013,
1: just near
0: the Waterford Zone, now northbound
1: first,
0: and
1: 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Roger, report
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0: Abram, contact clock approach 119er, decimal 9er. 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

0: Ryanair flight to Zulu Tango report. You're heading to Shannon Approach on 121.4. Good morning.
1: Let's go. Ryanair flight to Zulu Tango. Thank you.
0: Take care. Bye-bye.
2: Welcome ahead, ready for departure, runway 26.
3: At clock 1-8, surface wind is 282 degrees, 1-9 or knots, runway 26, clear for takeoff.
2: Runway 26, clear for takeoff, clock 1-8.

0: Tower, low on air, Bullfrog Romeo Echo, requesting clearance to London Stansted.
1: Hello, 45 Romeo Echo, clearance to London Stansted via Elgok from Bravo departure, flight level 90, squawk 6006.
0: Elgok, 1 Bravo departure, climbing 90, squawking 6006, Rhino 45 Romeo Echo.
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0: That's copy, Rhino 45 Romeo Echo.
2: Heading 260 to avoid.
3: Spanner 2 with Tango Shannon, good morning, identified. Thank you, Platinum 240, advise clear of weather.
2: No problem, Transplant 11240, we just need it for another 10 miles until runner 2 Whiskey Tango.
3: Understood.
2: Seven Control, good morning, Possum 56, check this flight level 200.
3: Posse 56 Shannon, just to have you on a radar contact now, side of the 200 approaching gas system.
2: Affirmative for Posse 56.
3: Okay, I just need to get a different frequency for you. If you just stand by once, or I'll have another frequency.
2: Posse 56.
3: Posse 56, could you call Shannon Control, please, on 135.230. Good morning.
2: 135.230, Posse 56, good morning.
4: Shannon, Jameson 41 Papa, good day. Descending flight level 80, currently on track Delta Lima 101.

Shannon, good morning. Glock 18 out of 4,700, climbing level 90. Squawk 1254, Glock 18. Climbing flight level 240, Glock 18. Itari, direct, thank you, Glock 18.

0: Control, it's Charlie Fox, Echo Mike Fox. So we are leveling 5,000, tracking runway center line.
1: Charlie Fox, Echo Mike Fox, Cannon, good morning. Identify flight level 150.
0: Flight level 150, Charlie Mike Fox.
1: Charlie Mike Fox, Cannon, fly heading 120.
0: Flight heading 120, and Charlie Mike Fox.
2: Executive 11 is leaving Kilkenny for Conmail, Mitchelstown.
1: Executive 11, Charlie, thank you. Report approaching Mitchelstown.
2: We'll call approaching Mitchelstown, Executive 11.
3: Jameson 41 Papa, request tower.
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2: Lock 18, do you have a frequency for us for the Oceanic by voice? Thank you. We're maintaining listening watch. Glock 18. Timing flap is level 300. Glock 18.
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0: 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Goodbye.
1: Fraction
0: 931 Charlie, Shannon, time to flight level 150, confirm squawk.
1: Flight level 150, stand by. Squawk 5173.
0: Fraction 931 Charlie, Shannon, thank you, identified. Charlie, right, 168, contact Shannon approach, 121.4, good morning.
2: 21-4 for Charlie.

0: Delta 177 is with you, passing flight level 120 for 160. We're on a 290 heading.
1: Delta 177 Shannon, morning to you. Identified flying to flight level 240, and there has been reports of weather ahead of you, maybe the next 40 to 50 miles. You can let me know when you're clear.
0: Okay. Continue climb flight level 240, and we'll let you know when we're clear of the weather.
1: After 6-4 Kilo, information, good morning, QNH-1013, hectopascal. Confirm remaining here of control airspace on route.
2: 1013,
1: we remain clear of control airspace after 6-4 Kilo. After 6-4 Kilo, Shannon, thank you. Next report, Abin, Galway City. Thank you. Correction 931 Charlie Shannon flying to flight level 230. Correction 931 Charlie and Chapter 30 flying to flight level 230.
3: Flight level 230,
1: Western 931 Charlie. Western 931 Charlie, cleared to Rotez.
3: Direct to Rotez, Western 931.

0: depart to Delta, excuse me, Tennant Delta 177 is clear of the weather.
1: Delta 177, Tennant, that is understood. Thank you, and cheers to Retinue, then Tickle.
0: Clear direct Retinue, then Tickle for Delta 177.

0: Delta 177, contact Challenger 4 for hire, 134, decimal 260. Goodbye.
1: 34260 for Delta 177, get in.
0: Fraction 931, Charlie Shannon, trying to flight level 270.
2: Flight level 270.

0: 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Good morning. Question 8, Papa Quebec, descending flight level 240, Gaylock.
1: Question 8, Papa Quebec, Shannon, good morning to you. Identify, descending flight level 80.
0: Copy, descending flight level 80, question 8, Papa Quebec.
1: Action 8, Papa Quebec, Lake Raider Victor, Sir 9, let's approach runway 24.
0: Quebec, Raider Victor, ILS 24, Section 8, Papa Quebec. And read your information, Quebec, 2 POV, 3QN8-101.
1: 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Fraction 931 Charlie, contact Shannon 134, decimal 630.
2: Bravo 26, clear takeoff runway, short line, Remy Echo.
1: Papa Quebec, Shannon, we've had a few reports of weather about maybe 3-0, 30 to 40 miles ahead of you, and you can advise if you need to turn.
0: In this case, we would like to do heading 3053, approaching Papa Quebec.
1: Heading 3053, the 4-0 weather.
0: Approach 4-0 weather, approaching Papa Quebec.
2: Shannon, good day, WestJet 47, climb at level 134 for 160. Level 240 for WestJet 47, request deviations to rate 10 degrees for us. Okay, we'll call you clear, WestJet 47.

0: Shango, control November 840, Charlie Bravo, 12,000, timing unrestricted 160. Time 2, flight level 220, 840, Charlie Bravo. Loco, thank you very much. November 840, Charlie Bravo.
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2: 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Descend to flight level 210.
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1: Channel Control, good day, Ryanair 45, Romeo Echo, passing flight level 48, climate level 90, Elgux 1 Bravo, ident. Climb for level 150, Ryanair 45, Romeo Echo.

0: 34260. Good day, West at 47.
1: Flight level 240, November 840, Charlie Bravo.

Hi, Romeo Echo, should we keep the heading for a little bit, maybe 1 minute? Wilco, we keep the heading, report to clear weather, NFO Fairmaco. Level 210, NFO Fairmaco.

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0: Reiner, Uniform Tango Shannon, descend to platinum 0170.
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0: Niner 45 Romeo Echo Shannon, company traffic off direction, turn right 5 degrees.
1: Turn right 5 degrees, heading 100 degrees, Niner 45 Romeo.

0: 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Goodbye.
1: 134.260 with heading Niner 45 Romeo, goodbye.

0: Fenric, Eagle Alpha Shannon, good morning to you. Identified and advised here of weather. Continue on the heading to the bus.
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2: Descend to level 200, Ryanair 8-0.
1: Ryanair 8-0, are we
2: unable to get the latest weather in the north? We do not know how or why. Any chance you can hear us?
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0: Rainery Kilo up at 10:30, weather kind of.
1: Rainery Kilo up at the weather, Rainery
0: Kilo. Surface wind 270 degrees, 1.8 knots. Visibility is 6 kilometers in showers of rain. Cloud is few, 1,800 feet CB. Scattered 2,300 feet. Temperature is 10, dew point is 7. Connaught Aerodrome QNH 1010 hectopascals, landing runway 26.
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0: 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Ryanair, 350 Victor, contact channel please, 135-230, goodbye.
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0: Charlie 9317, flight level 296, descending 230 direct to Aleppo.
1: Yeah, 9317, Shannon, good morning to you. Identify, descending flight level 170.
0: Descending flight level 170, United 317.
1: Yes, there has been reports of weather ahead of you on your track. Let me know if you need to turn.
0: Okay, we'll let you know, United 317.

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1: Shamrock 105 Shannon, good morning to you. You are identified, continue present heading and flying to flight level 280.
0: Present heading, climbing flight level 280, Shamrock 105.
1: I do have traffic just ahead of you descending through your level. If you can set the heading for about another 30 miles.
0: Shamrock 105.
1: Ryanair 80, Alpha Shannon, descend to flight level 80.
0: Descend to level 80, Ryanair 80.
1: Thank you. Shamrock 105, few reports of weather ahead of you. Let me know if you need to try.
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1: 2000,
0: Number 449, Charlie, that's copy, you can report to Bean Mount Shannon.
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0: Oscar Pascal, November. Shamrock 105, Cannon, thank you again. Contact Shannon, 134, decimal 260. Good morning.
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0: Done.

0: Hypertron Air 8 Kilo Alpha. At the moment, we will continue on this heading for approximately 20 miles, just for the nice visit around the airport, because at the moment we have something between Expo and Tech, and we cannot proceed to Expo. So, most probably later on.
1: Okay, we're talking to Alex, and he's got to get something for you. Sound like. Rhetoric, you have to come in for a moment. Just stop the 10 side level 100.
2: Stop the 10 side level 100, Rhetoric, you have to come in for a moment.

0: After 4-8 Echo Shannon, that's copy. The Shannon Queen 8-1-0-1-3 hectopascals. One item of traffic, opposite direction out of Waterford, back to Corky after 4-7 Golf also.
1: Copy, this traffic. We'll be looking at 8-1-0-1-3 for after 4 Echo. Sorry for me, we're not stop working at Golf.
0: After 4-7 Golf, send information low again, QNH-1013 hectopascals, one item off the direction traffic, to the east of Yall heading towards you into Waterford from Cork, 2,000 feet.
1: Starting for the moment, I will try and maintain 3,000 feet after 4-7 Golf.
0: Thank you very much.
2: Primary Kilo Alpha, send in understood, and when clear of weather, cleared to Uxchess. From 90 to flight level 80.
3: Shannon JetBlue 842, left decimal 5, coming 160.
2: JetBlue 842, Shannon, good morning. Identified 95 level 240. Some weather report ahead of you, advise if you need to travel.
3: Okay, we'll advise climb to 240 for now, JetBlue 842.

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0: night. Rider 8 Kilo Alpha, that's approved, thank you.
2: What's that, Rider 8 Kilo Alpha?
0: Kilo Alpha, you can contact Shannon Tower now on frequency 130.7. Sorry, 130.705. 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Good morning.
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0: 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Goodbye.
1: What's up? 108 Kilo Alpha, Connacht, morning. Continue to Oak Jack, straight in ILS Zulu, runway 26, no delay. And report your Connacht teaming.
2: Okay, Derek. Oak Jack, split for the ILS 06, no delay. And can you repeat the last part, please, for an 8 Kilo Alpha?
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0: reported Echo 15 CME from Walker Crossing to 129, that's for 85.
1: That's a 48 Echo Shannon, traffic is just past you on your left hand side, 14 Tower, 129er 850, and good day to you.
0: Thank you, sir. 129, that's for 850 at 48 Echo.
1: Okay. That's 47 Golf Shannon, here is traffic. And that's 47 Golf Cross, you appear to have some traffic operating to the east of them, about 20 miles or so, so you can give them a call now, 119er, that's 19er, bye.
0: 119er, that's 19er, I'll stop for the game.
2: Runway 8 Kilo Alpha, just some shower activity going through the field at the moment. The wind is 290 degrees, 1.8, top of the max of 2.8.
3: That's COVID Rider 8 Kilo Alpha.
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5: 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Morning, the winter 3941, we're passing out C3300 for 5001, runway 24.
1: Reiner 39041, Shannon, good morning to you. 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

0: 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You're clear for the ILS Zulu runway 26. Report localized established.
1: 3,000 feet. Clear the ILS Zulu 26. 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

Santa, good afternoon. Charlie 285 on a heading of 2905, climb slot 160. So requesting flight level 180, please, Charlie 285. Flight level 180 on a heading, Charlie 285.

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1: 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Identify time to flight level 290, cleared to Everest, unrestricted time.
0: Sandberg, restricted flight level 290, direct to Everest, Channel 714.

0: Banner 8 Kilo Alpha, established inbound on the localizer.
1: Banner 8 Kilo Alpha, surface wind is 300 degrees 15 with a max of 30 knots, runway 26, clear to land.
0: Runway 26, clear to land, Banner 3 Kilo Alpha.

0: 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I do have traffic climbing through your level. Come on, I'm going to double in the waiting talk room, and I'll have on track to you very shortly.
1: That's a problem. Try to do it.

0: to 401 Delta Shannon, afternoon, identify Delta Shannon. Enter Shannon controller, please climb in 150. Okay,
1: Enter Shannon controller, please climb in 150.
0: Thank you.
1: Shannon, good morning, America 775-112, climbing 160, and heading 295.
2: Kilo Alpha, Affirm Shannon 26, with a 300 degrees 11, with a max of 30 knots.
3: Shannon 26, Kilo Alpha, Kilo Alpha.
1: Okay, 5 level 240 and just a pickle, America 775.

0: 32857, and are you happy to phone NAV to Revenue?
1: Can do. Charlie 285, phone NAV Revenue.
0: Okay. I'm not sure how it will affect you, but there has been some significant weather reported to the east of Connors, if you need to turn to 70.
1: Will go, thanks. Charlie 285. Antenna from Charlie 285, I'll actually request flight level 200 just to get above some of this.
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0: 9-0, whiskey Shannon, that is understood, and on the heading climb to flight level 2-9-0, advise clear of weather.
1: The heading climb to level 9-0, and we'll pull on heading 7-0,
0: with you. Okay, just confirm that climb to flight level 2-9-0.
1: 2-9-0, sorry.
0: No problem.

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0: Half to 6-4 kilo, Shannon. 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Firm remaining here of the Connex control zone and sub.
2: Remain here on control zone of the control
0: zone. Okay, thank you. And confirm the estimate for a cycle.
2: ETA 12 is 1200.
0: 64 here, that's copy. Thank you. You can report 20 miles from the cycle.
2: Report 20 miles.

0: 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Good afternoon.
1: Kokopo 219 or 119. 57 November.

0: 64 Kilo Shannon.
1: 64
0: Kilo, be advised, Sligo are closed until 12:15 Zulu, so another hour.
1: 64 Kilo, we route to Valley, which is close to Sligo. Ballymore,
0: we route direct to Waterford. 64 Kilo, that is copy. The course over Ballymore.
1: Course over Ballymore, obviously.

0: good afternoon, Gunsman. Vector 1956, Mike 254, descending 230, direct approach.
1: November 1956, Mike Shannon, good afternoon, identified, descending flight level 80.
0: Level 80, 56, Mike.
1: Hey, Punxsutawney, expect weather vectors for Annihilus approach to runway 24.
0: Expect weather vector runway 24, Annihilus 24.
2: Shannon and Sharon, I'm with you at Ukraine, flight level 317 from flight level 250, routing Expo.
1: I'm with you, Shannon. Good afternoon. Identified, standby for lower, and we've had a few reports of traffic previously into Connacht, about maybe 30 miles ahead of you, of some significant weather, so if you need to turn, let me know.
2: Will call, thanks, Metro.
3: Double good afternoon, Sherlock. 123 out of 154 for flight level 160, I think it's 310. Roger, on the heading, continue, and climb to level 240 will advise, Shamrock 123.
1: Shamrock 901, whiskey, Shannon, descend flight level 160.
2: Descend level 160 from time, always be.
4: Track control, Shamrock 5-0-10-0, Austin Collins, 290, descending 220, request Jim Kevin, 240 for about 20 miles of weather.
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1: Kilo Echo. Confirmed, descent flight level 200.
4: Descent flight level 200, Channel 5 Kilo Echo.
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2: Sherman, I'm with you, pressing heading 300 degrees due to weather.
1: Sherman, I'm with you, Shannon, heading 300 is approved.
2: Approved as requested, thanks. That's Sherman, I'm with you.
1: Sherman, Sherman, 123, Shannon, climb to flight level 300. Sherman, 123, Shannon, climb to flight level 300.
3: Climb to level 300, Sherman, 123.
5: And Ryanair 662 Lima, you can expect the Elgux 1 Bravo departure.
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5: Roger.
1: We're on that heading for about another 5-0 miles.
2: Copy, thanks, that's how high over the edge. See the weather out here.
1: Okay, I'll have lower for you shortly. Dublin have some traffic, 1,000 feet below your clear level, and you can expect lower in about 3 minutes.
2: That's no problem, thanks for that short time.
4: Check, so Shamrock 5-0, the aim direct 0 now.
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4: 781-330-230, heading 280 for weather.
1: Champ 78110, good day to you, identified. Break, November 1956, Mike, contact Shannon approach, please, on 121, decimal 4, goodbye.
0: Back to 1956, Mike, today.
1: Champ 78110, descent to flight level 80, advise clear of weather.
4: The flight level 80, we'll advise Champ 781, we might be getting left to right, if we can go with
1: that. Yeah, that's no problem, sir, just advise if you need to.

0: 4 kilos, yeah? This is for four. That's 4 kilo now on the northern QNH, 1010 hectopascals.
1: 1010
0: hectopascals. That's 6 4 kilos. We've had reports of some weather up around Sligo or Connacht region.
1: That's 4 kilos, thank you.

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0: 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There's just one more buildup.
1: 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My LSAT Derek is available if it helps.
0: Unfortunately, that's kind of like right in line of the
1: No worries.

0: 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Bye-bye.
1: 30705, thanks for having us at the Mark 5 LSP.
2: Fox Tower, good afternoon, Sherlock 91 Whiskey with you, descending through flight level 152, flight level 100, routing Hexbo. Could we have weather at the field, please?
3: Sherlock 91 Whiskey, Connex afternoon, continue to Hexbo, straight in ILS Zulu, runway 26. Weather at the field, surface wind is 290 degrees, 1 to 5 knots. We have a visibility of 10 kilometres, some adjacent showers. The UCB is 1,800, some scattered cloud at 2,700. Temperature 10, dew point 7. And Connex QNH 1010. Runway surface condition is wet.
2: Copied routing Hex off the ILS Zulu 26 and copied weather QNH 1010. Thanks for that, Sherlock 91 Whiskey.
3: Sherlock 91 Whiskey, send flight level 80, report 30 Connex TME.
2: Send flight level 80 and we'll call Sherlock 91 Whiskey.
1: 5-8,
0: INS 766 to Shannon Patrol, good afternoon, identified. Continue climb to flight level 230, clear direct, let go.
1: Thanks, direct to let go, 45230,
0: INS. November 889, Mike Romeo, contact Shannon, 132.150, bye-bye.
4: Shannon, 132150 for November 889, Mike Romeo.
0: United 271, Sun and Control, good afternoon, identified. Continue climb to flight level 320.
1: 71.
0: United 271, Mega Scantry broken, disconfirm climb to flight level 320.
1: 320, United 271.
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0: Hotel Lima India Delta, just report intention.
1: Hotel Lima India Delta, we would like to have a look in the vicinity of Kerry, the vicinity number 386. And if the cloud base is okay, we proceed to a surveillance, even if we just go back.
0: Foxford Lima India, Foxford Hotel Lima India Delta, that is copied, remain to your control airspace and advise if you need to go into the Kerry control zone.
1: Main clear on front of flight, and yeah, we are doing the traffic here in front of Foxford Lima India. Thank you, sir.
0: Thank you. At 48 Echo, contact Court Proton 119 at
2: 119. Approach 119 at 119 at 48 Echo, thank you. Regulation again, we need out of 4990 at Brexit 0.
3: Summer of 818, Summer Control, good afternoon, identified. Continue flying to flight level 230, cleared, right, let's go.
2: Flight level 230, and we're just flying to speed right now to avoid the weather. All the cars are happy with that.
3: Channel 818, that's no problem. You can advise, I'm ready for let go.
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1: Charlie 9 Whiskey, descend 3,000 feet, clear ILS Zulu, runway 26, report 5 miles.
0: Enter 3,000 feet and we'll call fully established Shamrock, 91 Whiskey. 6 Victor Lima, is there clearance available yet?
1: 6 Victor Lima, your clearance to Milan Bergamo via the El Golfo Bravo departure. Flight level 90, squawk 6372.
0: Clear to Milano, El Golfo Bravo departure, flight level 90, squawk 6372, Ryanair 6 Victor Lima.
1: Feedback correct, you've CTOT 1149R.
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0: 5 with the Golf. Approximately how long do you need to heading for?
1: Restricted on this heading to 280, 1635.

5, this is off. You can report your heading and your speed to Dublin, frequency 135.655. Bye. 135.655, 1095, this is off. Thanks very much. Bye-bye.

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1: Ryanair 156, Papa Sonic Hill, good afternoon, identified. Continue climb to flight level 210, clear direct road test.
0: Flight level 210, direct road test, Ryanair 156, Papa Sonic Hill.

0: Charlie 285, the next sector will have your descent clearance for you, but at your point of climb point off there, you are cleared into Shannon Control there. Safe climbing to flight level 90, and you can call us on 124.7 for further.
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1: AC, when ready, and vacate Alpha. Can you say the stand or not of Shamrock Nine Whiskey?
0: Affirm, stand 2 Romeo.
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1: Ryanair 2966, thanks for Shannon Control. Good afternoon, you are identified. Continue to descend to flight level 80.
0: Tower 80, Ryanair 2966.
1: Ryanair 156, Papa, continue climb to flight level 240.
0: Flight level 240, Ryanair 156, Papa.

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1: Climb to flight level 270, runway 1565.
0: Radar flight 23 Bravo, contact course approach 119.9. Bye bye.
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0: Ryanair 296 X-ray. I have Derek available. The traffic ahead. If you did have to deviate due weather, is it clear for you?
2: We should be able to proceed directly to Singapore Friday. The summer arrival for the time being. We'd like to introduce the deviation Ryanair 2967.
0: Ryanair 296 X-ray, Santa Roger, and that case you are cleared on the Tipper 2 Delta arrival.
2: Tipper 2 Delta arrival,

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1: Ryanair 4764, sound control, good morning, identified. Question, good afternoon, identified. Continue descent, flight level 100.
0: Flight 100, good afternoon, Ryanair 4764.

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0: Mega Blue 32, passing 260 for 210.
1: JetBlue 32, Shannon Control, good afternoon. Identify. Continue descent to flight level 170.
0: Continue descent 170, JetBlue 32.
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2: 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Report passing a BMAP zone. After 64 kilo, copy. Report passing a BMAP zone.
0: Jeffrey 32.
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0: At landing, we're estimating 33,500 pounds, and we have 117 souls.
1: 33,500 pounds is copied, and you say again, is that 117 souls?
0: That's correct, 117.
1: Thank you.
3: 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Ryanair 63 Echo Lima, descending flight level 250, direct Echo.
1: Ryanair 63 Echo Lima, Shannon Control, good afternoon. Identified, standby for lower.
0: Left deviation for weather.
1: JetBlue 32, east front, left turn of the booth.
0: Left turn of the booth, JetBlue 32.

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1: Ryanair 63 X-ray Lima, connect our afternoon. The weather is surface 2290 degrees, 13 knots. We've 10 kilometers, some adjacent range hours. A few CBs at 1,800, scatter cloud at 2,700. Temperature 10, dew point 7, conic Q&H is 1010. Runway surface condition is wet. Expect the straight in ILS Sula, runway 26.
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0: Elgux 1 Bravo, thanks for that, Shamrock 9 Alpha Lima.
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3: Level 80, 245, Bravo Delta.
1: And 206, Victor Lima, surface wind is 300 degrees, 13 knots, runway 26, clear to takeoff.
4: Runway 26, clear to takeoff, runway 26, Victor Lima.

0: Kona 63 X-ray, Lima requests a direct to 10B for weather avoidance.
1: Kona 3180 Zulu Yankee, Sunny Level 220 Zara, the Tango Pose.
2: Round there, 80 Zulu Yankee, Jenna, good 82, radar contact, keep that flight level 90.
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2: Ryanair 63,
1: Ryanair 63, Ryanair 63, Ryanair 63, Ryanair 63, Ryanair 63, Ryanair 63, Ryanair 63, Ryanair 63, Ryanair 63, Ryanair 63, Ryanair 63, Ryanair 63, Ryanair 63, Ryanair 63, Ryanair 63, Ryanair 63, Ryanair 63, Ryanair 63, Ryanair 63, Ryanair 63, Ryanair 63, Ryanair 63, Ryanair 63, Ryanair 63, Ryanair 63, Ryanair 63, Ryanair 63, Ryanair 63, Ryanair 63, Ryanair 63, Ryanair 63, Ryanair 63, Ryanair 63, Ryanair 63, Ryanair 63, Ryanair 63, Ryanair 63, Ryanair 63, Ryanair 63, Ryanair 63, Ryanair 63, Ryanair 63, Ryanair 63, Ryanair 63, Ryanair 63, Ryanair

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0: 109.075, good day, runway 26 Lima. Channel good day, runway 26 Lima, passing 3,300, coming for the 190, L-box 1 Bravo.
2: 26 Lima,
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0: Rogers. Evening, Shannon. Sorry, Mr. Iden's from Squawk.
1: Squawk is 6372, and we're identifying again, Rhino 66 Lima. Comp number 270, Rhino 66 Lima. Cleared Baker, Rhino 66 Lima.

0: Ryanair 63 X-ray Lima, descending altitude 5,000 feet, direct Kesby.
1: Ryanair 63 X-ray Lima, connect Roger, continue to Kesby straight in, ILS Zulu runway 26. You can send now down to 3,000 feet, you cleared ILS Zulu runway 26, report localizer established.
0: Continue straight in, runway 26, and clear to the ILS, descend altitude 3,000 feet, Ryanair 63 X-ray Lima.
2: Ryanair 6 Victor Lima, clear of weather.
3: Ryanair 6 Victor Lima,
2: clear of Baker. Clear Baker, Ryanair 6 Victor Lima.

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1: 121 decimal 4, Zulu Yankee 71.

0: Rhino 63 Extra Lima approaching 5 miles.
1: Rhino 63 Extra Lima, surface wind is 290 degrees, 12 knots from a 26 cliff land.
0: Runway 26 cliff land, Rhino 63 Extra Lima.

0: Lowrunner 76 Zero Lima 80130 direct north.
1: Runner 76 Zero Lima Shenandoah radar contact and come to flight level 230.
0: Flight level 230 Runner 76 Zero Lima.

0: Center Delta 285-4300, flight level 200.
1: Delta 25, Jenga 8, radar contact 6, up to flight level
0: 240.
1: Your transmission was broken to the current flight level 240.
0: Flight level 240 to the 285.
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0: Good day, Ryanair.
1: 7 Delta Romeo, descending to level 250, Degan.
0: Ryanair, 7 Delta Romeo, descending, good day, radar contact, direct, descent, flight level 250, and speed 300 knots or greater, please.
1: 250 with speed 200 knots, Ryanair, 7 Delta Romeo.
0: Thank you, no more shortly.

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1: I'm flight level 300, up to 8.
0: Ryanair, 7 Delta Romeo, Shenzhen, flight level 190.
2: 7 Delta 190, Ryanair, 7 Delta Romeo.

0: Shannon for 8.5 to 180 crossing 3621, that's Shannon down there, he's leading for that back foot.
1: That's that 1AB, my Shannon information. Good day, 281014 hex of a cell, no known traffic to effect, report passing spot event.
0: Traffic and we'll report a 13 spot event after 180 minutes.

0: 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Rescue 118, channel information, the QNH 1010, hit the Pascal. Donegal, 420 miles from Donegal.
1: 420 miles from Donegal.
2: Heathrow, Algo, from Bravo, departure climb issue 5190, squawk 7726, Shamrock, 9 of Lima.
3: You got correct, slot 1233.
2: Last copy, thanks for that, Shamrock, 9 of Lima.
0: And when you're 760 Lima, requesting where you're through weather.
4: Fine, you're 760 Lima, Shenick, 770.
0: Right, flight number 270, Ranger 7630.
5: SF64 Kilo, that is copied. The Southland QNH is 1014 hexapascals, report 20 miles from Waterford.
0: QNH 1014, report at zone boundary is Waterford.
5: SF64 Kilo, report 20 miles from the zone boundary.
0: 420 miles from Waterford
6: on boundary, altitude 40. Shannon, good afternoon. It's Ryanair 333, climb flight level 150 on left turn for F-Jet.
4: Ryanair 333, Shannon, good day. Radar contact, climb flight level 230.
6: Climb flight level 230,
4: Ryanair
6: 333.
4: Ryanair 7000, Romeo, Shannon, descend flight level 80.
6: Descend level 80, Ryanair,
4: Shannon, Delta Romeo. 7000, Romeo, Shannon, thanks for the speed. You can resume normal speed.
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0: 333, center turn left 10 degrees.
1: Left 10 degrees, Toronto, 333.

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1: Open again.
0: Medivac, 118, report 20 miles from Donegal. It's no contact with me. Donegal on 129.805.
1: Yeah, back to me in Bob, Donegal, 129.805. This is the rescue 118, because it's an island. It's not Medivac.
0: Rescue 118, that is copy to back.
2: Down low, Summer Corner Tango, passing 153, climbing 160 circle. On flight level 240, Summer Corner Tango.
3: Summer 49, due to contact 34, decimal 260, thank you.
2: 134, Summer 49, due to. Revenue, climb flat of a 280, Shamrock, 1-1 Tango.
0: 718 Lima, contact code approach on 119 at decimal 9.
4: 9 decimal 9 after 118.

0: Ryanair 19 Sierra Yankee, request latest weather.
1: Runway 19 Sierra Yankee, surface wind is 290 degrees, 14 knots. Runway 26 in use, temperature plus 12. QNH 1011, runway surface condition wet.
0: Okay, 1011 wet, thank you.
2: Shamrock 9 Alpha Lima, taxi via Alpha Backtrack, line up runway 26, report ready.
3: 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Shamrock 1 more tango, Shamrock turn right 53.
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Sierra Hotel, take off. Chicago, take a call sign. With the Hotel, Hotel Delta, 172 Airborne, Kilmer Katie, Captain Mayo, VF4, 2 Kilcom, Circuit Order, Space, Space Home. Echoing the Hotel, Hotel Golf, Shanghai information, the QNH is 1014 Hexamascar, that's no traffic traffic. 014, with the Hotel Golf.

0: Control, United 229, level 160.
1: Tower, Shamrock 9 Alpha Lima holding short of 26 Alpha, fully ready.
2: Shamrock 9 Alpha Lima, line up 26 intersection Alpha departure.
1: Line up intersection departure of Alpha, Shamrock 9 Alpha Lima.

0: Charlie 9 Alpha Lima, surface wind is 290 degrees at 14 knots, runway 26, clear for takeoff.
1: Take off runway 26, Charlie 9 Alpha Lima.
2: 1320, Glendale, Hudson. 1320, that's copy, report passing a beam to Lemoore.

0: 31 Mike, he's in contact here to Durham, and he sends back up to 200. Friend of 31 Mike, he's trying to speed 250. He just said there is some delays in double due to weather.
1: Counter information, good afternoon, November 178 Microsoft.
0: November 178 Microsoft.
2: Number 178, Michael Shannon information, Q&H is 1014, Hicks Michael.
1: 014, roger, we're at 2200 feet, 1014, dispatch, initial sound, on a direct track, 4W7.
2: November 178, Michael, no known traffic, terrific, report, Ebony.
1: Roger, no known traffic, call the Ebony, 178, Michael.
0: 168,
3: Shannon, you call. Good afternoon, Shamrock 9 Alpha Lima with you, climbing through 4,400 feet for flight level 90, the elevator's going Bravo departure.
0: Shamrock 9 Alpha Lima, Shannon, good afternoon,
3: you have spoken
0: and climbed to flight level 210.
3: Go on, climb to flight level 210, Shamrock 9 Alpha Lima.

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1: 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Hex Park.
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1: 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Roger, thank you. You can abort that.
2: Channel Mike Yankee, Santa Control, good afternoon, identified. Continue to send to flight level 170.
0: Please
3: Santa Control, level 170, Channel Mike. Shamrock 9 has leave. It's confirmed, do we still have the speed restriction of 240 knots? Speed and continue climb to level 250, and you're routing for us after Elgux, Shamrock 9 has Lima. Liffey, Shamrock 9 of Lima.
2: Chart flight 168, continue climb to flight level 280.
0: Continue flight to level 280, Charlie.
2: United 229er, contact Shannon 134.260, right?
3: 134.260, United 229, good day.

0: Sam, good evening. We're at 8 Charlie, flight number 0590, and we were on the right turn to Oscar. However, we're going heading 3545 for the Abu.
1: Passion 0 8 3 Charlie, heading 3 4 5 is approved, and you can continue to climb flight level 1900.
0: Let's go, 1900, let's go, heading 3 4 5 is approved, 0 8 3 Charlie.

0: Shamrock, nine of my Yankee, contact Dublin, 129er.0180, goodbye. Shamrock, nine of Alpha Lima, contact Shannon, 134.260, goodbye.
1: 134.260, bye-bye, Shamrock, nine of Alpha Lima.

0: good day, Delta India Golf Romeo Kilo, down 220, inbound Hexpo, and request 10 to the right to avoid.
1: South India Golf Romeo Kilo in Shanksville, good afternoon, you are identified there. 10 degrees right is approved, you can report when clear of the weather.
0: 10 degrees right is approved, Romeo Kilo.
1: Charge right 168, contact Shannon 134, decimal 260.
2: Shannon 134260,
1: Charlie. Okay, Romeo Kilo, continue to send flight level 200.
0: Continue to send flight level 200, Kilo. And if you have any weather information for us from destination, I can add this number.
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3: After 64 Kilo information, can I get a position report, please?
4: This is for Kilo, request pass. We are past Echo Square Bravo Romeo at main aerodrome. We are currently at 57 from Waterford.
3: Okay, thank you. Just to let you know, I have traffic just west of Kilkenny at the moment, 10 miles west of Kilkenny, heading northeast at the moment.
4: Traffic copied, we stay at 1,700 feet, roof or traffic opposite for Kilo.
3: Roger, thank you.
1: Delta Romeo Kilo, I have the 1230 Zulu METAR, are you ready to copy?
0: Ready to copy, Romeo Kilo.
1: Delta Romeo Kilo, okay, at Connex, the wind is 2900 degrees, 13 knots. Visibility is 10 kilometers or greater. Cloud is few at 2,700 feet with CVs. Temperature plus 12, dew point plus 09. And the Connex QNH is 1011 Pascals, no sig.
0: Copy, Delta India Golf Romeo Kilo, so expect the ILS approach Zulu 26.
1: Delta Romeo Kilo, A-frame, you can expect an ILS for runway 26 at Connex and continue to plan to flight level 100.
0: Continue to send flight level 1, Romeo Kilo.
3: November 449, Charlie, send this mission.
0: Charlie, 449, Charlie.
3: Okay, I got traffic information for you in your 11 o'clock, about 12 to 13 miles, should pass left to right in front with about 2 miles, currently 1,800 feet, it's the Cessna 172, after 64 Kilo.
0: Thank you, copy the answer, we'll keep a good look at from
3: 49. After 64 Kilo information.
4: After 64 Kilo.
3: After 64 Kilo information, traffic near 2 o'clock, about 11 miles now, is November 449 Charlie, he's in Alpha 109, and currently 1600 feet, should pass behind with 2 miles.
4: Traffic, okay, after 64 Kilo,

0: Down in November 178 Mike Hotel, we have an Eastern time now. I'd like to close the flight.
1: November 178 Mike Hotel, your flight plan is closed time 1239 Airbus.
0: Thank you very much, sir. Right now, 178 Mike Hotel.

0: Delta Romeo Kilo, resume on navigation for Hexpo.
1: Kilo. Kansas East Midland, sorry, the Elgux 1 Bravo departure, flight level 90, squawk 7663.
2: Climb flight level 90 and squawk 7663, Ryanair 19 Sierra Yankee.
1: Rebecca's correct.
3: Tower 5 on the 8th, from Chris, access the runway for Bob Drop.
1: Rescue 5, turn up to now.
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0: Sunset 17, climbing 180 for 200.
1: Sunset 17, Sunset Control, good afternoon. Identified. Continue climb to flight level 280.
0: Continue climb 280 West Jet 17, good afternoon.

0: gentlemen. Good afternoon, Air Transat 231, flight level 127, climbing 160, speed 300 greater. Level 280, despicable, Air Transat 221.
1: Bound hex for 20 miles out.
2: Delta India Golf Romeo Kilo connector. Afternoon. Continue to Expo straight in Alice Zulu runway 26. Descend now flight level 80 and report 30 connect TME.
0: Descend 80 and will report 30 TME.
3: Flight
0: level 260, and also we have a speed of 250 knots assigned. 280
3: or left, Delta
0: 45. Delta India Golf Romeo Kilo, please confirm we was cleared ILS Zulu 26.
2: If I'm sorry, to be straight in ILS runway 26.
0: Good, left, left, left.
2: 30 connect TME.
0: 30 DME. Romeo Kilo.
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2: 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Excellent, at 231, report your speed to Shannon 134, decimal 260.
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QNH1014 hex.com. Good evening, Golf Mike. Just off copy. Your squawk is 2644. And just to confirm, remain clear of all control airspace, and you can report passing Bundoran.

0: 449 Charlie, that's copied. Temporary flight on closure and one airborne. Can you call us over information? 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
1: I will do 49 Charlie.
0: Bye bye.

0: good on me. That's 5-6, you know, Lima, switch and taxi, descending to final level 2-3-0.
1: Shannon 5-6, Kilo Lima, Shannon Control, good afternoon. Identified, continue descent to flight level 210.
0: Descent flight level 210, Shannon 5-6, Kilo Lima.
2: As established. And Delta Romeo Kilo, descent 3,000 feet, you cleared Alice Zulu, runway 26, report 5 miles.
3: Descent 3,000 feet, cleared Isle Zulu 26, will report 3 miles, Romeo Kilo.
1: Like level 200, 200, 200, 200, 200, 200, 200.

0: Pastor Larry, Echo Romeo Whiskey, pass 3,700, climb 5,000, Monmouth, Comanche.
1: Echo India Romeo Whiskey, Shannon Control, good afternoon, identified. What's the requested flight level?
0: First flight level 80, Echo India Romeo Whiskey.
1: Echo Romeo Whiskey, continue climb to flight level 80.
0: Okay, climb flight level 80, Echo India Romeo Whiskey.
1: Shannon 56 Kilo Lima, continue descent to flight level 140.
2: Continue descent to flight level 140, Shannon 56 Kilo Lima.
1: Shamrock 1 Echo November, continue climb to flight level 280.
3: At flight level 280, Shamrock 1 Echo November.
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2: So we've got to request clearance to go through from Mark Range to Drummond West, and that was available at 1,500 feet.
4: Okay, Grange to Drummond.

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2: Channel
0: 56, Kilo Lima, ace firm, right 5 degrees approved.
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0: Delta India Golf Romeo Kilo, 3 miles out.
1: Delta India Golf Romeo Kilo, surface wind is 320 degrees, 9 with a max of 22 knots. Romeo 26, clear to land.
0: Runway 26, clear to land. Delta India Golf Romeo Kilo.

down. It's a very good afternoon, Shamrock. 10 Mike, passing 105, flight of 10 for up to 200. Flight level 300, direct revenue, thank you, Shamrock. 10 Mike.

0: Lioness, 6-8 Alpha Bravo, are you ready for any left turns just to get some continuous climb from sun? Lioness, 6-8 Alpha Bravo, trying to mark the turn left 10 degrees. Lioness, 4763, are you able to maintain southern heading?
1: Affirm, runner 4763, we're now near weather.
0: Lioness, 4763, trying to mark just continue that southern heading.
1: Southern heading, runner 4763.
0: Crossfire 9, Alpha, continue to test flight level 100.
2: 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Runner 192, Yankee Taxi, holding point.

0: Delta Romeo Kilo, when ready, 180, backtrack to hold short Alpha. I will have traffic to backtrack. Oh, negative, sir. Bravo's close to you. At 180, backtrack to hold short Alpha.
1: Backtrack, hold short Alpha, Romeo Kilo.
0: Runner 190 Yankee, you have to backtrack, line up runway 26, report ready for departure.
2: Wilco, entering runway 26 to give way to the traffic. Ryanair 190 Yankee.

0: Southend 9 Alpha. Continue descent to flight level 60, China transition level.
1: 60, China transition level, Southend 9 Alpha.
2: Delta Romeo, Kilo for K2 Alpha, now stand to 2 Romeo.
1: 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Alpha 640, 20 miles from waterport.
3: 64 Kilo, Roger, contact water carrier frequency is 129.850.
1: 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Hello, Shaman 1 Alpha Charlie with you out of 2,700, climbing 5,000 on the embed to sea level.
0: Shaman 1 Alpha Charlie, Shaman Patrol, good afternoon, identified. Continue climb to flight level 240, clear direct oval.
1: Direct oval and confirm climb level 240, Shaman 1 Alpha Charlie.
0: Shaman 1 Alpha Charlie, affirm clear flight level 240.
1: Climbing level 240, Shaman 1 Alpha Charlie.
0: Ryanair 4763, you can resume on navigation to Bosun.
1: Ryanair 4763.
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0: Shamrock 10 Mike, report your speed to Shannon 134.260, bye bye.
1: 134.260 with the speed, Shamrock 10 Mike, bye bye.
2: Both for a mandatory break for half an hour from 1315 to 1345. If you want weather or expected SID before we go off the air, I'll have a few.
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2: Runway 19 Sierra Yankee is ready for departure.
3: Runway 19 Sierra Yankee, surface wind is 320 degrees, 11 knots, runway 26, clear for takeoff.
2: Runway 26, clear for takeoff, runway 19 Sierra Yankee.
0: Runway 134.630, bye-bye.
1: 134.630, runway 4763.
0: Runway 68 Alpha Bravo, gonna have to give you some vectors for delay. Turn right, heading 315.
1: Right, 315, right.

0: Down and good afternoon. On a 67 Delta Lima, descending climbable 200, direct to the Papa.
1: Ryanair 67 Delta Lima, Shannon Control, good afternoon. Identified. Continue descent to flight level 140.
0: Continue descent flight level 140, Ryanair 67 Delta Lima.

0: Runner 190 Yankee, contact Shannon frequency 119.075, clear?
1: 119.075, Runner 190 Yankee.

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1: Hi, NSC November Golf, Santa Control, good afternoon. Identified, continue descent to flight level 170.
0: Okay, descent 170, and our November Golf.

0: Charlie Bay NY to the next. Request heading 145 to avoid for approximately 159.
1: Edelweiss, please take a back sonic control. Good afternoon. Identified. Heading is approved. Climb to flight level 130.
0: Heading 145, standing cyber 130 by Super Predict.
2: Control, good afternoon. Ryanair, 4 Alpha Charlie, left 090, climbing setup.
1: Ryanair, 4 Alpha Charlie, sonic control. Good afternoon. Identified. Continue climb to flight level 110.
2: Continue climbing level 110, Ryanair, 4 Alpha Charlie.
3: Sunny Control, Ryanair 19 Sierra Yankee, Elgux 1 Bravo departure, climbing flight level 06, passing flight level 064, climbing flight level 90. Passing flight level 068 and squawking 7663. Climb unrestricted flight level 230, Ryanair 19, Sierra Yankee.

Morning, Santa America 723, 1121, climbing 160. Rex Pickle, climb 240, American 723.

0: Continue climb flight wall 270, continue present heading Ryanair 19, Sierra Yankee.
1: American 723, continue climb to flight level 280.
2: Climb to 280, American 723.

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2: Dubai, Toto, Quebec, Geofighter.
0: Dubai, Tutu, Quebec, Shannon, Roger, you can turn left heading 120.
2: Left heading 120, Roger, to Quebec.
0: Echo Romeo Whiskey, Shaman.
2: Echo Romeo Whiskey, request the same time control their flight for about 3 minutes time.
0: Echo Romeo Whiskey, descent below flight level 80 is at your discretion. The Shaman QNH is 1014 hectopascal, no known traffic to effect.
2: 1014, copy traffic, sorry, Echo Romeo Whiskey.
0: Ryanair 67 Delta Lima, can you increase speed 290 knots or greater, please, for sighting?
1: 290 or greater, sighting Ryanair 67 Delta Lima.
0: Air France 38, Charlie Delta, reduce the speed 270 knots or less.
2: Rangers 270 knots or less, that's not the same change.
0: Edelweiss, QC Quebec, resume on navigation to QB.
2: Pirate 2, QB, Edelweiss, reduce Quebec.
3: Challenger, Shamrock 9, 3 times with a 75 to 250 and that's wonderful.
0: Shamrock 9 to 3 times by Shamrock Control, good afternoon, identified, continue descent, flight level 200.
3: Descent flight level 200, Shamrock
0: 9 to 3 times. Edelweiss, QC Quebec, continue climb to flight level 290.
2: Flight level 290, Edelweiss, QC Quebec.
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0: 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Report the heading to Shannon 134.260. Bye-bye.
1: 134260, American 723, with heading.
2: One 34260, Ryanair 19 Charlie Yankee.

0: Yeah, China Delta, you can now reduce the speed 250 knots or less.
1: 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Central engine trigger.
0: Aircraft 38 Charlie Delta, you can report your speed to course approach frequency 119.90. Bye bye.
1: 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Bye bye.

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1: Echo Romeo Whiskey, go ahead.
0: Just to confirm, are you aware of the in operation at Inishbox?
1: Echo Romeo Whiskey, affirm. We weren't in that area.
0: Thank you.

0: Again, hello, Sherman 5, Mr. Alpha, Shannon 5, Hotel Alpha, 160, Shannon, that's two, and no good, you weather.
1: Sherman 5, Hotel Alpha, Shannon, hello to radar contact. And, yeah, do you need further left in an Oakwood, will that be okay?
0: We can take further left in the Alpha.
1: Okay, Sherman 5, Hotel Alpha, you can turn left on the heading of no further than 220.
0: That's copy. You might take that and make heading 230 degrees, Sherman 5, Hotel Alpha.
1: 230 is approved.
0: Thank you.
1: Sherman 5, Hotel Alpha, Shannon, climb to flight level 210.
0: Climb back level 210, Sherman 5, Hotel Alpha.
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2: Descent to flight level 140. November 707,

0: request for the left 5, please do
1: that. 7-5, hold on, request for the left turn approved.
0: Thank you, left 5, please, 7-5, hold on.
2: Good afternoon, Gemstone 40 Delta. We're on a radar heading of 325 to avoid, and we'll just maintain flight of 180.

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0: Thank you, direct to my left, Channel 5, Oso Alpha.
2: Information authority, this officer is south of here for traffic information. We remain in the air about 10 minutes max out to 4,000.
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3: Channel Gray, Channel 1-2-0, is with you. We're out of flight level 115, climbing flight level 160, the next one. Flight level 240, direct landing, Channel 1-2-0.

0: Oscar Flight 7, November, Corky 2622, at 2000 feet, just past Good Luck.
1: Oscar Flight 7, November, Shannon, hello to Shannon, Green H1014, hectopascals, no known traffic to effect, report approaching the Shannon control zone, then.
0: Report approaching to Shannon control zone, QNH 1014, Oscar Flight 7, November.

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1: Delta Lima 101, just Stanford to Delta.
2: 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Can you take away the 150 squawk 011?
0: Stanford 142, Papa Shanks, to identify the continuous SQ.
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0: Zone 12, Whiskey Lancer, Flight Level 280.
2: Hi, Matan, Flight Level 280, Shamrock 12, Whiskey.

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1: It's sent to 5 Metal 80, November 7070 Bravo.
0: November 7070, Golf Central Canada, approaching 11 decimal 4.
1: 1214, November 7070 Bravo.

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1: Send 781, chance to identify type unrestricted through flight level 340, via direct zone.
0: Restricted at 340, direct zone.
2: Confirm that was after 5-7 November?
0: Yeah,
2: after 5-7 November. After 5-7 November, roger, report turn.

0: 6 Charlie November, chance to identify the test of Federal 170.
1: November 170, 6 Charlie November.

0: Charlie November, you can contact and ask Dublin on 135-6155.
1: 135-6155,
0: right.
1: Good day.
0: Right.
2: Delta 42 Delta, stand by for the center. Continue present heading descent for the Azure, Delta 42 Delta. Bring present heading, so no one falls on the one.
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4: Hi, Shannon, how is it here? Zulu Kilo in the Gulf, Mike, down in Valley Castle. At 2003, by the coast of Gulf Island, and at Westport. And Galway, Zero, Mike, outside control information.
3: Zulu Kilo, India Gulf, Mike Shannon information, that is copied. And next port, passing Bell Mullet area, please. There is a Beach 200 just operating low level off the coast, currently coming up west of Dean, Atoll Island at 1,000 feet.
4: Would you report the coast of Bell Mullet? We're copying that trend. Thank you, Monsters, and I have to go.
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Shannon, Northern QNH 1011 hectopascals. Understand you're on route to Donegal Town and then Killybeck.

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0: 9 Hotel Sierra Bravo is just out of the Sligo zone, just coming up on front door. We're just on a train of 5W, just by 230 Gold Town, Kinney Bank, and then eventually back to Sligo. Squawky 2633.
1: 9 Hotel Sierra Bravo, Shannon, information, Roger. Shannon, Northern Sinage, 1011 hectopascals. No known traffic in the SIO system.
0: 1011, that's all copy, 9 Hotel Sierra Bravo.
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3: Back to Bromley and 1 2 Flanders 1 2 Sapphire, Jim from 1 2 4 Papa. Thank you, sir. Have a good day.

Anson 42 Delta, stand by for lower. 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

0: Camera 581, could you go 5 left? Letter of voice, please.
1: Camera 581, left and approved.
0: Approved, Camera 581. 1 and 3, guys, for Charlie 37.
1: Shamrock 581 and negative, not needed at this moment. Thank you.
2: Nation Authority, Tim Fox is just leaving south of there, sending you down towards the Capricorn and then onwards to Cork.
3: Roger, 28 Fox, out Roger. Thanks for that. No known tracking there, so just take a port turning at Capricorn for Cork.
2: Open Capricorn for Cork. Authority, Tim Fox.
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0: Echo India, India Romeo with the Shannon information. Mark 1 Lima Hotel, Shannon. Can you try and raise an Echo India, India Romeo Whiskey? It's just off the coast there at Bell Island, Bell Mullet area, and just see if you can get them on 124.7.

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1: Romeo Hotel, it's Echo India, India, Romeo, with you.

Block 2, and we'll take a look at that.

0: wouldn't even know how to shine a glass.
1: Yeah, I got two snare up on the two. What was that in the bedroom?
0: We just tell him there is a helicopter just in the Bell Mullet area, currently 2,000 feet, routing around the coast. Seven. Thank you for your help. 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
1: What's the phone? 260.
0: Zulu Kilo, Eagle Golf Mike, Shannon information, Roger. And they are aware of your, that you are in the area at 18 or 2000 feet. Just let you know, that is a Beach 200 Coast Guard aircraft, so we'll be also on the lookout for you.
1: Okay, that will remain at least at the moment outside of this area.
0: Much better.

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1: I read the that pre-test. We're just climbing 6,000 feet. It's at 5 level 80, and we're heading towards Northwest and operation.
0: Echo India, Indy Romeo with the Roger, if you're attempting to control airspace, climbing flight level 80. And you're making a approach into Knockley.
1: I said eyelids Knockley, full stop.
0: Okay, we to Hexco, when ready.
1: Hexco, when ready, Echo India, Romeo with the
0: do the Kilo India Golf Mike, Shannon. Do the Kilo India Golf Mike, Shannon. Okay, two things. One, the aircraft that was affecting it there is up at 5,500 feet climbing, so it's clear. And secondly, there's a small fire active in your area, just more or less in your 12 to 1 o'clock. And just actually your current track seems to take the speed.
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0: 28 Foxtrot, Roger, contact book close
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0: today.
2: 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Bye-bye.
3: Sharon, good afternoon. United 316 leaving level 125.160, deviating right course to avoid some buildup. Okay, unrestricted to flight level 280, and we're report clear weather for United 316.

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0: 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Just given the weather, so I'll come.
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0: Echo Romeo Whiskey, ready for copy? Go ahead, thank you. Echo Romeo Whiskey, the weather in Connacht at time 1330 Zulu is wind 300 degrees, 13 knots. Visibility 10 kilometers. A few clouds at 2500 and CBs. Temperature 13 degrees, 2.08 degrees, and QNH 1011 hectopascals. Full copy with 1011. Thank you very much. QNH 1011.
1: And United 316 requesting direct New Mark. Okay, direct to Arnett for United 216.

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0: Roger, Castletown Roach is up. MS-01, just come from Castletown Roach, is that more or less bearing east of your position?
1: Hey, sir, it's north of the call zone, you won't require to go north to MS-01.
0: Okay, lovely.

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2: Oh, hello, it's Echo India, India Romeo Whiskey. We're flight level 80, just on a radar heading a 120 degrees to avoid.
1: Echo India, India Romeo Whiskey, connect afternoon, and when you're clear of weather, where are you planning routing to?
2: I think due to weather, maybe if we come in via Kilo November 291, if that works.
1: Yeah, that's no problem, Kilo November 291, and you can set course for there when you're clear of weather if you've been handed over by Shannon.
2: FRM handed over from Shannon and direct Kilo November 291 and we'll clear the weather. We'll call you back. Echo India India Romeo Whiskey.
1: FRM, yeah, I'll give you the conditions of the field when you're ready to copy.
2: Go ahead.
1: Surface wind is 300 degrees, 13 knots. We've 10 kilometers. There's a few CBs at 2,500 feet. Temperature 13, dew point 8, the Connacht QNH 1011.
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0: Sierra Lotus, Shamrock 13 X-ray. Heading is 300 to avoid full clear of all weather.
1: Shamrock 13 X-ray, Shamrock 13 identified, climb button assistance to 7320, clear to revenue.
0: 557320 on the switcher to revenue, Shamrock 13 X-ray.
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1: Delta, India, Golf, Romeo, Kilo, surface wind 300 degrees, 16 knots, runway 26 in use, temperature plus 12, QNH 1011, and your ATC clearance is available.
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1: Roger, and you're clear to your destination, Echo Delta, Delta Bravo, via the Elgux 1 Bravo departure, flight level 90, squawk 4646.
0: Please, thank you, Sam McMahon, you're done. So, clear to Echo Delta, Delta Bravo, via Elgux 1 Bravo departure, flight level 90, and squawk 4646.
1: And read back his correction, CTOT 1405.
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0: November, Shannon, for identified flaps, unrestricted to flight level 290, confirm passing level.
1: Flight 1, flight level 290, flight level 1, flight 99, November.
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1: Negative, we're going to operate between the Goldberg,
0: okay, that's fine. Standing 3925 is 12.6 on it, flight for 160. Air 65, flight level 240, clear direct, res 99, 3925.

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0: Charlie 285, Shanna.
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2: And Delta Romeo Kilo taxi, holding point Alpha, hold short 26.
0: Shannon, good afternoon.
1: Roger, sir, you were calling me a few minutes ago?
0: Yeah, I just want to see if you're on frequency there, and just see your, I have your point of time here for 1350, just confirm your new plan.
1: Roger, yeah, we just called you on the other frequency just to update, and we're about 15 minutes down on that. So we're expecting to operate in our current area for about the next 10 minutes, 285.
0: 285, Roger. Ryanair 5, Tango Papa, contact Dublin on 135, listener 655.
1: Ryanair 5, Tango Papa, today.
0: Today. Ryanair 9, November, November, contact Shannon Couture on 134, listener 630.
1: Couture, 134, 630, Ryanair 9, November, November, have a good day. Shannon, good afternoon, Southern 14, November, pass 4,000 train to speak, climbing flight number 130, inbound 26.
0: Hello, 43 November, Shannon Control identified. Climb unrestricted to flight level 210.
1: Unrestricted flight level 210, set of 43 November.

0: Tequila 43 November, clear to Botham, subclimb flight level 110.
1: Clear Botham, subclimb flight level 110, set approaching them.
0: Tequila 43 November, contact is Dublin on 120, decimal 755.
1: 120, 755, set approaching level.

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0: 9 Hotel Sierra Bravo, contact Charlie Serna 122.1, good day. Sure was, yeah, 122.1, all of that.
1: Golf Romeo Kilo, surface wind 280 degrees, 15 knots, runway 26, clear takeoff.
2: I'm on the 26, clear takeoff, Golf Romeo Kilo.

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1: 119.075, thank you. Bye bye, Delta and Golf Romeo Kilo. Shannon, Delta and Golf Romeo Kilo, good day. Passing flight level 470, climbing flight level 90, by SID.
2: Delta India Golf Romeo Kilo, Shannon, good afternoon. Confirm squawk.
1: Squawk 4646, Delta Golf Romeo Kilo.
2: Delta India Golf Romeo Kilo, thank you. Identified, climb level 230.
1: Climb level 230, Delta Golf Romeo Kilo.
2: Ryanair 860 Papa Shannon, good day, identified, descend flight level 100.
3: Descend flight level 100, Ryanair 860.
0: 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Papa 16, sir.
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0: Down Hill Road at 8910 Lima, back to 3,040 feet, 4,500 on the Cork 3 Bravo, Scorpion 7633.
1: Ryanair 8910 Galima, thank you, identified. Continue climb at level 230.
0: Okay, climb at level 230, Ryanair 8910 Lima.
2: Hello, Ryanair 8910 Lima, climb level 230, of course, standby. And finally, 370.
1: Ryanair 8186, Shannon, good day, identified, copy your request, climb at level 290.
2: Level 290, Ryanair 8910 Lima.

0: control. Hello, Tower 7 Lima X-ray. We are passing flight level 137 for flight level 160. Direct heading speed is 300 knots for Bravely.
1: Tower 7 Lima X-ray, Shannon. Good day. Identify clear presentation direct to Mafai.
0: Next stand by Tower 7 Lima X-ray.
2: Hello, Ben. Control 3-6. Ultrack elbow planning level 170, passing
3: 56, 14. 743 Delta, Shannon, good afternoon. Radar contact and your clear to enter control airspace, climbing flight level 170, ultrack elbow.
4: Papa 16, Roger.
1: Email Shannon today identified. Continue on that speed for now. Climb flight level 240.
2: Climb level 240.
1: Tower 7 Lima X, Shannon, climb flight level 240.
0: Climb level 240, Tower 7 Lima X.
5: Shannon, good day. Shannon, Kate Hotel Romeo, passing flight level 120, climbing flight level 150, Omoko. Flight level 190, Shannon, Kate Hotel Romeo.

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1: 4 Kilo in the top mic channel information, go ahead. Still a kilo in the top mic, flight plan is closed, the time 1422, all the rest.
2: Shannon 8, Hotel Romeo, Shannon Klein, check level 210.
3: Hotel 210, Shannon Klein, another Romeo.
2: Channel 78, Lima A-Firm, clears climb flight level 300 and no ATCC restriction now.
3: Thank you, climb level 300 and 327,
1: ATCC. Shannon Delta 155, 1, flight level 130 for flight level 160.
2: Delta 155, Shannon, good day, identified. Continue presence heading, climb flight level 240.
1: Heading 240 for Delta 155.
2: Delta 155, continue presence heading, climb flight level 240.
1: Okay, present heading, climb flight level 240 for Delta 155.
4: 74 by 74. From Shanwick, so now we are at entry point Palix. So after owner request, data Palix. Scottish 129 at decimal 1 with the request, 4190.

0: Number 7, AD, Nishana, clear direct my bike.
1: Direct my bike, Shana, 7. Yeah.
0: Shana, 8, Hotel Romeo, Shana, climb for level 280.
2: Level 280, Shana, Hotel Romeo.
1: Good afternoon, Ryan. 368, Bravo, level 268, level 220, respond, put in.
0: On a 368, Bravo, Shana, good day, identify, descend, flight level 200.
1: Descend, flight level 200, Bravo.

0: Samsung 4 3 Delta Contact Star 127.275. Bye bye.
1: 127.275, Samsung 4 3 Delta. Bye.

0: 8 Hotel Romeo, Shannon Klein, flight level 340.
1: Flight level 340, and our Oceanic is 360, request one available to Shannon 8 Hotel Romeo.

0: Kima India Delta Shannon, just checking the comms and confirming you're remaining clear of all controlled airspace.
1: Please say again,
0: as ready to go. Foxtel Lima India Delta Shannon, just checking in and confirm to maintain, remain clear of all controlled airspace.
1: Yes, Madam, we remain clear of all controlled airspace. We are currently at 2,000 feet below the airspace.
0: Perfect, thank you, sir.
2: Shannon
0: 760, Kilo Shannon, good day, identified climb flight level 240.
2: Next climb level 240, Shannon 760. Shannon, hello, I'm from flight 660, I'm Rob Open,
0: 970, Delta, Bravo, Shannon, good day, identified climb flight level 270, clear direct NORLA.
2: Shannon
3: Control, November 707 Golf 11000, Roman 2 climbing 140.
0: November 7070 Golf Shannon, good day, identified, climb at level 320.
3: Climb at level 320, November 707 Golf.
1: Charlie 285.
4: Charlie 285, translation.
1: Start it up and again, Charlie 285, we're level 5,000 feet on 10013. We're currently routing towards Inish Man this time, just responding to a vessel that's drifting just off the coast there. We'll be on there for about 10-15 minutes, 285, when we call you when we're finished.
4: Charlie 285, that's all copy, thank you.
2: Yeah, 5,000 feet, Bravo, request 10 degrees to the right, avoid.
0: Air France 57 Delta Bravo Shannon, you're clear to deviate, report when ready, go back on track.
2: Okay, 10 degrees up, we'll call you back, go back on track, that's all.
1: Good day, with your hotel, hotel golf, any reason?
4: Yeah, going to your hotel, hotel golf, translation 5x5, 7QNH, 1014, hex hotel.
1: Yeah, hotel golf, 1014, we're on an IFR plan to Cork currently, east of being Port Arlington, 4000. Fox
4: 2637. Thank you, New Hotel Golf. That's all copied, and when you have it, rest for Cork.
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0: Shamrock 77 Charlie Shannon, good day, identified, climb flight level 240 and no ATCC restrictions.
6: 240,
0: Shamrock 76 Kilo Shannon, climb flight level 290.
2: I'm level 290, Shamrock 76.
0: 76 Kilo, please.
7: Okay, you're clear to Shannon via the Elgux 1 Bravo departure. Flight level 90, our section is flight level 80 on your flight plan, and squawk 3610.
0: Air France 57 Delta Bravo, no problem, clear direct NORLA.
2: NORLA, Bravo.
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2: Correct.
0: November 60, Quebec, Julie Shannon, you are identified, climb at level 280, direct Nevin.
2: I'm level 280, direct Nevin, November 60, Quebec, Julie.
0: Tremont 77, Charlie Shannon, climb at level 270.
6: Climb at level 270, Tremont 77, Charlie.

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0: Number 60, correct, Julius Francis Cannon, 131.15, bye-bye.
1: 131.15, goodbye, thank you for number 60, correct, Julius.
0: Air France 57, Delta Bravo, contact Shannon, 135.23, bye-bye.
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0: Rescue 118, on this information, Northern QNH is 1012 Hexoscals. That's all copied, and just confirm your position. You're just leaving Sligo Zone now?
1: That's running back to Sligo Zone, and they'll be posted for about 5 minutes.
0: No problem, sir. Just one item traffic there at 1,900 feet on the northern edge of the Sligo Zone. You can report just before entering.

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1: 1 Tower, Roger.
2: Moon 8, Shannon's Basin. Just confirm your estimate for Sligo. Rescue 118, Shannon's Basin. Just confirm your estimate for Sligo, please.

0: Lieutenant Radar, good afternoon. Ryanair 50 Kilo Kilo climbing high level 240 November.
1: Ryanair 50 Kilo Kilo Shannon, good afternoon. Identified climb flight level 290, confirm passing level.
0: Climb flight level 290, passing flight level 20 in Ryanair 50 Kilo Kilo.

0: 3-0 expect Juliet 3-5, climbing level 5-0.
1: November 3-0 expect Juliet Shannon, good day, identify climb to level 2-4-0.
0: Climb level 2-4-0 expect Juliet, 3-0 expect Juliet.
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2: Fox India Delta Channel level change in the FIR at your own discretion, no known traffic to effect, and you can call me back in 3 minutes. And a departure to afternoon, November 400 Julia, 3.5 minus 5,000. November 400 Julie Channing, today identified. Clear direct to Nevin, climb flight level 280.
3: Direct Nevin, climb flight level 280, November 400 Julia.
2: November 30 Quebec, Julia Channing, climb flight level 300.
4: Climb flight level 300 for 30 Quebec Julia.

0: from Coastal Island 117, good day.
1: Coastal Island 117, good day. Shannon QNH 1014, Hector Pascal, go ahead.
0: 014, we are 514 just at the Waterford boundary. We're going to locate the area for a vessel and go across the FIR boundary in UK, Coastal Island.
1: Coastal Island 117, that's copied. What's your max altitude and we'll advise on this.
2: Indeed, the Romy Whiskey surface wind is 290 degrees, 12 knots. Romy 26, clear for takeoff.
3: Clear for takeoff, 26, echo into the Romy Whiskey.
0: 3-0.
1: Fox Hotel Lima, India Delta, Shannon. Are you requesting a direct meeting to Shannon? Fox Hotel Lima, India Delta, Shannon.

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1: Climb flight level 280, November 400,
0: November 30, Quebec, Juliet, contact Shannon, 13214. Correction, 13215.
2: 3215, specialist in here.
0: Hospital Salina, India Delta, Shannon. India Delta, that's perfect. Thank you. You're requesting a direct chat track into Shannon and confirm ISO arrival.
2: Yes, please. And we would request that you're showing your arrival.
0: Hospital Lima, India Delta, Shannon. You're through to enter Shannon Control Airspace, climbing flight level 80.
2: Yes, sir. Shannon, for client, thank you. Thank you.
0: Stay firm and route direct to Shannon for now. Approach will advise.
2: Hello, 32, from the right now, morning, some distance, level 160, 255,
0: Fine Air 1, uniform Delta Shannon, today identified. Continue the heading, climb flight level 240.
2: Continue heading, climb flight level 240, and I'm warning some distance.
1: Shannon, November 400, Juliet.
0: 400, Juliet.
1: Can you update Shannon Oceanic, our new estimate for Nevin, 1525?
0: November 400, Juliet Shannon. Now, would you pass that estimate to high level? They'll do that for you on 131.15. Bye bye.
1: 3115, November 400, Juliet. Good day.
3: Hello, Shannon, Jeff of 32, passing flight level 160.
0: Jeff Blue 32, Shannon, good day. Identified. Climb flight level 240.
3: Flight level 240, Jeff of 32.
4: Hello, Echo Indian Romeo Whiskey, out of Knock, Elgix 1 Bravo, pass 3900, climb 80.
5: Siren F1, could we get turn at circle 26 put on, please?
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0: Hotel Lima India Delta, clear to press in position directed Bonin, that's Bravo Uniform November, Oscar November. Ryanair 1 Uniform Delta, standing climb flight level 2900, report when ready to go back on track. Ryanair 1 Uniform Delta, that's copy. You're clear at present position, direct to standby. Ryanair 1 Uniform Delta, apologies. Clear direct to 2 then, that's Tango Uniform Victor Echo November, then Lazno.
1: Copy, Tango Uniform Victor Echo November, and Lazno, Ryanair 1 Uniform Delta.
0: A firm, Cuban Lazno.
1: Cuban Lazno, Ryanair 1 Uniform Delta.

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1: Ryan 3 Mike Alpha, descending to day, identify descend flight level 170.
0: Descend level 170, Ryan 3 Mike Alpha.

0: Ryanair 3-1 Golf Quebec, down on control, good AQ identified, continue to descend to flight level 200.
1: Continue to descend flight level 200, Ryanair 3-1 Golf Quebec.

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1: Descend flight level 130, 3-1 Golf Quebec.

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1: Good afternoon, runway 332 at Zulu, passing number 203, coming to our 230 to Sunbow.
0: Runway 332, Juliet, Zulu, Shannon, good day, identify, contact level 270.
1: Contact level 270, runway 332 at Zulu.
0: November 525, Juliet, Mike, Shannon, descend, flight level 100.
1: Descend 100, Shannon, good. Shannon, this is Shannon, 7 Alpha, Charlie, descending flight level 60, range is 158, and then 8
0: Shamrock 7 Alpha Charlie Shannon, good day, identified and continue descent flight level 200.
1: Continue descent flight level 200, Shamrock 7 Alpha Charlie.
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4: 134, decimal 260.

Afternoon, Shanaki 98 Kilo Pass, flight level 178, climbing flight level 250, approaching Dago. Flight level 280, Shanaki 98 Kilo.

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2: Charlie 285, Shannon.
3: Sorry, we're just here by
2: the
3: Yellen Islands. We'd like to fly
2: in that
3: by the position,
2: routing
3: direct to south, please.
2: Charlie 285, Shannon, if you can track north, if you're VNC, and I'll give you time shortly. Just four items entering the controller, please, there, Shannon.
3: Roger. But that's tracking north initially, 285. Just for information, there is a considerable amount of weather ahead of us on this track, 285.
2: Charlie 285, that's happy. You're clear to enter Shannon Control Airspace on the climb to flight level 80.
3: We're going to climb flight level 80 on an orderly track, 285. Thank you.
2: And 285, Shannon, a heading of 040, should keep you clear, Control Airspace, if that helps.
3: Roger, yeah, we'll take that about 020030. Should work actually quite well, 285.
2: Perfect, thank you, sir. November 525, Juliet, Mike, Shannon, turn left heading 340.
4: Left heading 340, do it, Mike.
2: Ryanair 25, Sierra XA, Shannon, descend flight level 180.
4: Descend flight level 180.

0: 525G at my compass on the approach that you're heading on 121.4. Minor 25 Sierra XA Shannon, descend flight level 160. Shamrock 819, Shannon, good day. Identify descend flight level 140.
1: Descend level 140, Shamrock 819.
2: That's all copied, thank you very much. Ryanair 160, Julie.
0: Is that your requested level?
1: What are you behind, please? 285.
0: Charlie 285, Shannon, climb at level 120.
1: 285.
0: And Charlie 285, Shannon, you're cleared now, direct to Balzano.
1: Direct to Balzano, 285.
3: Temperature is plus 12.
2: Roger, final 160.

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1: Runner 31 Fox with T-Channel, good day, identified, continue descent flight level 110.
0: Channel level 112, runner 31 Foxtrot, we speak.
1: Ryanair 25 Sierra XA Shannon, continue descent to flight level 110. Ryanair 25 Sierra XA, contact Shannon approach with your speed 121.4, bye bye.
0: 121.4, we'll call Ryanair 25 Sierra.
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0: Shamrock 819 or Shannon, descend flight level 100.
1: Descend flight level 100, Shamrock 819.

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1: 4-9, 4-9, 7-3-1-9, thank you, bye bye.
0: Go ahead, sir.
1: Mom response. We can redirect it to the prefix. For 1-0, not a massive change in it.
0: Charlie 285, just approved. Field advice, Aldama.

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0: 4 Delta Hotel, descending flight was 250 direct to Seagate.
1: 24 Delta Hotel, descending today, identified descend flight level 200.
0: Descend flight was 200, right, 4 Delta Hotel.

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1: Descend flight level 100, Niner 160, Zulu. Shannon, good afternoon, Shamrock 7 Echo, Golf Standard, good day, identify flight level
0: 270. Shamrock 7 Echo, Golf Standard, good day, identify flight level 270.
1: Flight level 270, Shamrock 7 Echo.

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0: China 160 Zulu descending flight level 100. We're at the 060 and 41 miles, 090 from Connacht and 41 miles.
1: Antoine 160 Zulu, Connacht, continue to Expo, straight in ILS, Zulu, runway 26. Descend now 5,000 feet on the QNH 1011, report localizer established.
0: Descend 5,000 feet, QNH 1011, report localizer established, Ryanair 160 Zulu. Canada, Ryanair, 7-4, Expo, Juliet, landing flight number 130, then stop it.
2: Ryanair 7-4,
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1: 5780, for Delta Hotel.
0: And here 74XA, Julia Shannon, climb for Delta 310.
1: Climb for Delta 310, runner 74XA, Julia.

0: Control, Tamark 886, Shannon, flight level 90, direct Silver, passing 7.6.
1: Tamark 886, Shannon, good day, identify flight level 230.
0: Time flight level 230, Tamark 886.

6 Mike Bravo, Connacht afternoon. The wind 270 degrees, 18 knots. We've 10 kilometers visibility. Broken cloud at 2,500. Temperature 12, 2.7. Connacht QNH 1011. Expect the Isle of Thule runway 26.

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1: 121.4, Delta
2: 9160 established on LS runway 26.
3: 1600, 10-3000 feet, clear LS Zulu runway 26, port 5 miles.
2: 10-3000 feet, clear LS runway 26, and for port 5 miles, Ryanair 160 Zulu.
4: Tower 5, vacate via Alpha runway 74.
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1: Rhino 16 Zero Zulu, surface wind 260 degrees, 16 knots, runway 26, clear to land.
0: Clear to land, runway 26, Rhino 16 Zero Zulu.

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flight level 230, direct to Erna, 290. Climb flight level 280, direct, take all of our passing now, 169 now, Shimon, I'll charge you yet.

Montana, good day. It's the Shamrock 9 Alpha Romeo out of 134 for 160 miles, speed 290. Flight level 260, Shamrock 9 Alpha Romeo.

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1: 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Shemot Night Charlie Judy. 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
2: that again.
0: That was through Shemot Night Charlie Judy. Thank you. Shemot Night Alpha Romeo, Noisy restriction. 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Bye-bye.
1: No speed restriction now, thanks. And over to Shannon, 134260, Shamak 9 Alpha Romeo. Bye bye.

0: Ryanair 52, when we see contact current tower now, 130, that's known 70 flight, radar services,
1: 130-705, radar 78, Ryanair 52, when we see right now.
2: Contact Logan, Ryanair 52 and Whiskey descending 5 level 100 inbound to Algo for passing radio 156, 38 miles out.
3: Ryanair 52, one Whiskey, contact radio, continue to Algo, Silas, Azula, runway 26, no delay. Descend now, flight level 80, next report to Algo.
2: 7 level 80, report to Algo, no delay, Ryanair 52, one Whiskey.
4: Ryanair 870 Tango, can we get a weather update, please?
3: Runway 870 Tango, surface wind is 260 degrees, 12 knots. Runway 26 News, temperature plus 12 and the QNH 1012.
4: That's great, thank you very much. Runway 870 Tango.
3: Roger. And Runway 521 Whiskey, just fair planning on landing. You do 180 on the runway, so no need to go to the end. I have traffic from the east behind you.
2: That's copy, 180 on the runway, Runway 521 Whiskey.

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0: Finish working with the vessel heading to a third one next to the Smoky Island. We remain low level and 5 on 4.
1: That is a copy, sorry, to the port on question.
2: Air 6 Mike Bravo, continue the same 2 flight level 190.

0: and knock Ryanair 521 Whiskey.
1: Sorry, Brad.
0: Yeah, just picking up a little bit of weather there, till November 2901. Would you be happy if we fly about 10 degrees left for a while and then we'll turn back out towards Kesby? We're just going to parallel the tracks towards Kesby.
1: Alright, 521 Whiskey, TV to as you need to.
0: That's copy, thank you very much, sir.
2: 5720. 5230, Ryanair 6, Mike Bravo. This is Shannon testing a backup frequency. How do you read? Ryanair 6, Mike Bravo.
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4: Ryanair
2: 6 Mike Bravo, just testing a different transmitter. How do you read now?
4: Ryanair 6 Mike Bravo, 5 on both transmitters, but you obviously can't hear them on the return.
5: Ryanair 6 Mike Bravo, continue to send to flight level 110.
4: Mike Bravo, don't forget that last transmitter. We can hear him on both transmitters, but he's not hearing us at all.
5: Yeah, that's no problem. I will get you to switch on to 119075 if you don't mind now. 119075 for control, and we'll also try a test.
4: 119075.
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0: We're reading you fives again, but I don't think you're hearing us again, Ryanair 6 Mike Bravo.
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5: So 574, Shannon, identified and continue to climb to 270.

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1: 5x5, sir.
0: Well, thank you.
2: Number 574, direct to Bamba.
0: Bamba, 7.5, so on.
2: Manager 574, report your speed to Shannon, 134, decimal 630, all right.
0: 134,
3: 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You can hear 10,000, 3,000 feet. 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
1: No bullet. Summit Tower, good afternoon, round of 6, Mike Bravo, descending flight 100, inbound Expo, and we've got the lady Sweater 1011, and we are 42 miles from the VOR.
2: 6, Mike Bravo, Connacht Ride, continue to Expo, ILS Zulu, runway 26, descend flight level 80, report 30, Connacht TME.
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1: 34360, 00 Juliet,
0: okay? Just check that 134630. And look, you read our contact sign. Today's plan is flight level 280 and clear to Anoka.
2: Okay, today's plan is flight level 280, cleared Anoka, Shamrock 196.

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1: 6 Mike Bravo, send 3,000 feet, cleared Alice Zulu, runway 26, report 5 miles.
0: 3,000 feet, 1012, and call you at 5 miles, runway 6 Mike Bravo.
2: Ryan A, 70 Tango, San Juan Lima, Virginia H, 1012, requesting departure clearance.
1: 870 Tango, you clearance to London Luton via the Elgos from Bravo departure. Flight level 90, squawk 7733.
3: Squawk 717.
4: Private the island, and we're not going to operate here. We're heading back towards Moore Bay, and we're going to enter the waterfall. 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
4: Moore estimate in 1 to 5 minutes.
3: Thank you, sir. Report approaching the waterfall zone for entry, please.
4: Well, course down one.

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1: 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For zone entry, Waterford Tower 129.8.
0: 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Thank you.

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0: Starting today, runner 84, Victor Foxtrot, standing by level 240 Super. Runner 84, Victor Foxtrot, center control, identified and reviewed under Super 2 Delta running, continue to send flight level 80. Super 2 Delta, send flight level 80, runner 84, Victor Foxtrot. Runner 84, Victor Foxtrot, speed up to version 260 knots or less. 260 or less, runner 84, Victor Foxtrot. Number 2 at the moment, one item coming in from the Dublin region. Copy.

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3: Right in 68 Gulf of Shannon, unfortunately, which is Freedom 121.4, go ahead.
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3: 6 8 0 5 0 Binary 4 Victor Fox, chart also Shannon Roach now, which is speed on 121.4.
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1: Right, 1 Alpha Alpha, surface wind is 260 degrees, 15 knots, runway 26 in use. Temperature plus 13 and the QNH 1012.
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0: Lieutenant, good day, right now, 15 at Obama. Flight to level 115, number level 1602, in Oku.
1: 915 Echo Papa, Channel 4, identify, continue time to level 240.
0: 240, right now, 15 at Obama.
1: Air 9 Golf Golf, Channel Control identified, continue to send to flight level 140, confirm passing level also, please.
0: Passing level 264, and
1: we're clear for level 140 on Air 9 Golf Golf. Air 9 Golf Golf, confirm, and you're clear to Archer, to the Archer 1 Golf arrival.
0: Airfare for the Archer 1 Golf arrival, Air 9 Golf Golf.
1: Number 3, Yankee direct to engine. Ryanair 15 Echo Papa, continue climb 2, flight level 300.
0: Level 300, Ryanair 15.

0: 28780, Tango surface wind 260 degrees, 12 knots, runway 26, clear for takeoff.
1: Clear takeoff, runway 26, Ryanair 870, Tango.
2: One November Hotel, descending to level 110, it's down to Brad.
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0: Bravo 870 Tango on the Eglex 1 Bravo departure, passing 2840 feet, climbing flight level 90, Squawk 7733.
1: Ryanair 870 Tango, Shannon Control, Eglex Flight, climbing flight level 210.
0: Climbing flight level 210, Ryanair 870 Tango.

0: Runner 1 Alpha Alpha, stand 3, QNH 1012, requesting clearance to Liverpool.
1: Runner 1 Alpha Alpha, clearance to Liverpool via the Elgux 1 Bravo departure, flight level 90, squawk 6035.
0: Elgux 1 Bravo departure, flight level 90, squawk 6035, and runner 1 Alpha Alpha.
1: Rebecca's good.

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1: Request for the Pentac 180.
2: Fire 1 November, hotel, continue to send flight level 100.
1: Continue to send flight level 100, Ryan, 1 November, hotel.
0: 25.
2: Fire 1 November, hotel, continue to send flight level 60, channel transition level.
1: Send flight level 60, Ryan, 1 November, hotel.
2: Ryanair 3258, would you call surface movement please on their frequency? This is Shannon, low level.

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0: Ryanair 1 Papa Charlie, passing flight level 70, contact level 90, Cooper.
1: 2-1 Papa Charlie, Shannon Control, identified, continue flying to flight level 290.
0: Okay, Papa level 290, Ryanair 1 Papa Charlie.
1: Hello, Ryanair, Shannon Control, direct, I've got it, 247. Ryanair 2, Shannon Control, 2, contact, continue flight level 140, and I confirm passing level 2.
0: Yes, I'm
1: 140 passing, now, flight of 2, 7 minor. Ryanair 8, 9, 2, 3, thank you, and direct to Anaconda.
0: I got time, Ryanair, 9, 2, 3, thank you.

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1: 180 Kilo Papa, you can see Faro via the Elgux from Bravo departure, flight level 90, squawk 0576.
2: 160, please is on.
0: Liner 0, squawk 0576, Ryanair 820 down.
1: Rebecca is correct.
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0: 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Yeah, 225H, direct to NJX.
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2: 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Flat level 260.

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0: Roger, keep that for next flight, please. 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
2: 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Shamrock, yes, 119.

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1: Ryanair 69 Kilo Fox, request a descent.
2: Ryanair 69 Kilo Fox, descent to flight level

0: Knock runway 80 Papa, ready for departure, backtracking to 6.
1: Runway 80 Kilo Papa, surface wind is 260 degrees, 14 knots, runway 26, clear for takeoff.
0: Runway 26, clear for takeoff, runway 80 Kilo Papa.
2: Delta 1 Aikido, descend to flight level 100.
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1: 119.075, good day, Ryan Air 82, to the Papa. Shining Brick Day, Ryan Air 82, to the Papa, passing 3,000 feet, climate flight level 90 on the El Cookson Bravo departure. Confirm 230, Ryanair 82, Kilo Papa.

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1: 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One two seven decimal five, Ryanair 8-0 Kilo Papa. Five out of five, Ryanair 8-0. Discard. Somebody, Ryanair 8-0 Kilo Papa.
2: Ryanair 1 outside of the surface and it's 250 degrees, 13 knots, runway 26, clear for takeoff.
3: Runway 26, clear for takeoff, Ryanair 1 outside of the surface.

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0: that's 0 Delta Papa. All right, we're monitoring that one. We'll switch back on our deck to Lincoln Park.

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0: 7 Lou, runner 1 Alpha Alpha, passing 4500, sorry, flight level 545, climbing flight level 90, squawking 6035, it's item. Climb flight level 270, runner 1 Alpha Alpha.
1: Alpha level 270, running out right here to the pump. Runner 1 Alpha Alpha, no restrictions at Elgook. From now, runner 1 Alpha Alpha, thank you.

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0: Shaman
1: K60, Shaman control, very good evening, night, I'm sorry, clear to dollar, flight level 290.
0: Level 290, direct dollar, Shaman K.

0: 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We're going to water for the control back to cross.
1: After 5-7 November, Shannon information, good evening, Shannon QNH 1014, hectopascals, good report to team Doug Garvin.
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1: Alpha, Summit Control, over to ATU, identified.
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1: Standby, Level 290.
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0: Charlie Control, hello, November 5250, 5600,
1: 11251, correction, flight level 240. November 5250, Mike, Shannon, Control, a very good day to you identified.
2: 999 Foxtrot Romeo, time 1900, but...
1: 999 Foxtrot Romeo, Shannon, Control, a very good day to you, I identified, and, flight level 270.
2: 270, 999 Foxtrot Romeo.

0: November 5352, Julia Mike. Okay, have you been in touch with Shannon regarding oceanic clearance?
1: We've been trying to
0: make the call to
1: one. I can
0: just talk
1: to the frequency one more time
0: for the
1: mic.
0: Yeah, on your second set, 123, that's on 950. 123950 on your second set, and maintain a watch on this frequency at all.
1: Yeah, I've tried
0: it
1: about 3 times, so I know that I'll try it one more time.
0: Maybe a little bit lower, so maybe HF as well at the back of 5649er. Make it right up.
1: All
0: right, HF 5249. Good morning. 5252, Mike, you requesting a higher level at this time?
1: Requesting flight level 280 for dropping. Number 5252, Mike.

0: November 5352, Julia Mike.
1: Good, November 5352.
0: Okay, we've received that EPDLC message about your oceanic clearance, but just try it on 6C123950 RDHS.
1: Okay,
0: we'll
1: try both of those.
0: Thank you. Okay, 60, contact London Control 132, that's 1950.
1: 60950,
0: number 5352, they might find flight level 300.
1: Flight level 300, 5352, they might.

0: 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That's 57 number, register zone entry contact 1 for 12985.
1: Zone entry 12985, that's 57 number. LM70 Alpha, contact Shannon Control 134, that's 0630, goodbye.
2: 134, 60, okay, LM70 Alpha.

Line 42, Romeo, Shannon Controller, very good day to you. Right, right, line 42, Romeo, good day to NJAC. And left center.

0: just passed the flagos on that we have down to the north, and we are proceeding to Sunnydale Town, and then to the city base, and then back to flagos for a full stop.
1: After 04 Tails, share information, Northern Area 2 and H1012 X Pascal. So, no North have effects at the moment, and you can report leaving Kitty Bakes in Delta Flagler.
0: After 4 Kitty Bakes in Delta Flagler, I'm Northern Area 2 and 2 X Pascal.
2: Delta Flagler. Delta Flagler, Delta Flagler, Delta Flagler, Delta Flagler, Delta Flagler, Delta Flagler, Delta Flagler, Delta Flagler, Ryanair 423, Romeo, can I just flight over 270? Stand by.

0: Delta 43, you are clear to give out. Delta 43, Delta 43, take up the turn there on runway 34.
1: Delta 34, okay, thank you, Delta 43.
0: Do you want to try ASAM?
1: Yes, sir. Do I have some ASAM, Delta 43?

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Hank Class Dallas, just number one in front of you.

Niner 4, 23 Romeo, climb to side of 310. Confirm the point you're ready for. Okay, very well for assembly.

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1: Chef Hotel 170,
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1: Okay, 555, goodbye, 130. Ryanair
0: 8134,
1: hello,
0: please stand. Ryanair 8134, Shannon Control, a very good day to you, confirm passing level and cleared level. Thank you, sir. Identify time unrestricted to flight number 270.
2: Good afternoon, Ryanair. Ryanair 8, passing flight level 42, climbing flight level 90, turn to that one.
0: Ryanair 908, Shannon Control, good day to you. Identify, clear the bandbound, climb to flight level 270.
2: Turn to bandbound, climb to flight level 270, Ryanair 908.
0: Shannon Control, 457, with level 20, descending 212. Number 457, with Bravo, Shannon, a very good day to you. Descend to flight level 80.
2: Level 80, 457, with Bravo, thank you.
0: Ryanair 8134, contact Shannon Control 134, decimal 630.

0: After two seven Fox, channel information. After two seven Fox, sir. Two seven Fox, just my confirmation. Just confirm it's Carrot Lake, just northwest of Belmullis on the Mayo Coast.
1: Hey, sir. After two seven Fox, sir.
0: Two seven Fox, thanks for that. No known traffic effect, and you can report Carrot Lake.
1: Report Carrot Lake. Two seven Fox, sir.

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1: After 57 November, Shenmue's mission, no traffic effects. You're going to port approaching Yaw.
0: Port approaching Yaw, left at 57 November.

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0: Ryanair, 53 Alpha X-ray, Shannon Controller, very good evening to you. Identified, flying with the flight 240.
1: Affirmative 240, and that is 10:30 left turn, do you want it?
0: Yep, direct to Las Nuevas. Ryanair 19, Romeo Foxtrot, descend, flight level 130.

Ryanair 19 Romeo Foxtrot, continue just correction, contact Shannon Brosnan 121-4. 14 Ryanair 19 Romeo.

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1: Ryanair 8-5 Romeo Shannon, control, good day, QNH, by continue climb to flight level 290.
0: Climb to level 290,
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1: Okay, 115, Shannon Station, QNH 1014, Hex Pascal, go ahead.
0: 1014, get to 189, stay on board. We can stop right on the S3 as far as lead head, that is that.
1: Push it out on the 5, roger, that's understood, no trust effects, and you can report, finish your detail, in fact, towards the tip.
0: Okay, push that 115.

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1: Liner, 6 Fox Hotel, down in the day to you, continue climbing to flight level 170.
0: Continue climbing to flight level 170, Liner, 6 Fox Hotel.
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0: Gemstone 17 Charlie, Shannon Patrol, with ATU identified. Continue climb to flight level 17.
1: Climb flight level 17.
0: Gemstone 17 Charlie, clear to Bamba. Ryanair 6 Fox Hotel is to Sutex.
1: Sutex, Ryanair 6 Fox Hotel.

0: 6 Fox Hotel, we'll clear flight number 190 for cruise.
1: Ryanair 6 Fox Hotel, continue climb flight number 190.
0: Clear climb flight number 190 for cruise.

0: 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Continue descent to flight level 190.
1: Descent to 190, Ryanair 3356-7.

0: After 04 Hotel, China Roger, that's number 4, Northern Navy, QNH-1012, Hank to Pascal. Just confirm the estimate for Flagel.
1: Northern QNH-1012, estimate for Flagel is 1-8,
0: after 04 Hotel, Roger, next report, 2-0 DME from Flagel, please. 1-8, 1-8 is up.
1: Next report, 2-0 DME.

Is the first advisor that's understood, non-autorized to taxi on route to Sligo, Northern Area QNH 1012 hexpascals, and you can report being valid, Captain.

0: At the Zero Hotel, Roger, Sligo, open shortly. Just stay with me for the moment and remain clear of the zone for the moment.
1: Copy that, we'll stay with you. Clear of the zone for the moment at the airport.

0: Lowlander 7887, traffic 5090 on the Orca device.
1: Ryanair 7887, standing patrols at ATO identified. Continue climb to flight level 240.
0: Same time, 240, Ryanair 7887.

0: good afternoon, Sierra 4, Papa Tango, flight level 160 to Anoka.
1: Sierra 4, Papa Tango, Sun Control, with AQ identified, continue climb to flight level 280.
0: Only climb to flight level 280, Sierra 4, Papa Tango.
2: After 04, South Sierra Sligo 129, correction, 122.1 today. After 04, South contact Sligo 122.1.
0: Over to Sligo 122.1.
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0: Sierra 73, descending trail of a 200, direct to VAPO.
1: Sierra 73, Santa Control, with ATU identified. You are cleared on the VAPO 1 Golf arrival. Continue to descend to flight level 100.
0: VAPO 1 Golf, descend level 100, Sierra 73.

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1: 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Very good evening. Channel 2H1014, head to Puffin.
0: 1014, 262 in the storm. We're just north-east of Port Jesus, 2,000 feet inbound, 2 kilometers.
1: Thank you, sir. No more traffic to affect you. 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

San Hello, Jameson 48 Delta, inbound Carrick Finn, flight level 180. When ready, we're clear to descend flight level 80. I'll go to San Hello, Delta.

0: Phantom Control, good afternoon. The engine stays active medevac, MAX 3000, climbing level 220 on course to Nevis.
1: CanJet is 6-8, channel control, with AQ identified. Continue climb to flight level 240.
0: Continue climb to flight level 240.
1: Gemstone 48 Delta, you are clear to Delta Lima 108.
2: And Gemstone 48 Delta, you'd like to route a correct in then Delta Lima 106, Gemstone 48 Delta.
1: November 457 Whiskey Bravo, contact Shaman 134, decimal 630.
3: 134, 630, 457 Whiskey Bravo.
0: Jensen is requested 250 to avoid.
1: Okay, Jet 68, that is approved and report clear weather.
0: Clear, getting 250.
1: Gemstone 48 Delta, you are cleared, correct Spain, and then Delta Lima 106.
2: Correct in Delta Lima 106, Gemstone 4 Delta, thanks.
1: Shamrock 723, contact Park Approach 119 or Decimal Miner.
4: Park 1919.
5: Shamrock Delta Lodge 1740, contact number 155, clear number 10, Decimal Miner.
1: Shamrock 740, Channel Patrol, good ATU identified. Continue climb to flight level 240.
5: Flight level 240, Shamrock 740.

0: Hurricane Jet 68, continue to climb flight level 280.
1: Flight level
0: 280 and
1: the wind request to resume navigation
0: to Nevis. Hurricane Jet 68, resume all navigation to Nevis.
1: Resume to Nevis direct. Thank you very much.
2: John, come on. 740, request direct to Mount Juana.
0: Come on. Charmel 740 clears to B-bound.
2: Thank you, Director B-bound, Charmel 740.

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2: Oscar Air 115, that is copy, the port is on, approaching the boundaries for entry.
1: Port is back to French, yes, the federal movement.
0: Sherman 740, contact Shannon 134, that's 1630.
1: 134-630, Sherman 740.
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1: Ryanair 6-8-3-50, contact Dublin on 135.655. Learjet 6-8, contact Shannon on 131.150, which are estimate for Nevin. 8, Victor Uniform Shannon with ATO identified. Continue to send flight level 190.
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0: Wendy Romeo Yankee November. Can you confirm your exact destination?
1: Echo the Mike Yankee, Zurich Wendy Romeo Yankee November. Shannon, good day. John Trump, here, 2 days in Zurich, 2 seconds, 10 past 6 9 7 9 0.
2: Jamstone 382 with Lima Shannon, good AQ. I start continuing climbing to flight level 170.
1: Officer 170, thanks, Jamstone 382.
0: And Echo Yankee November for the uneducated of us here. Where is Echo and near Mike Yankee?
1: It is near Manute, very close to Manute in County Kildare. This is the best way I can put it to you, or about 5 or 6 miles west of Weston.
0: That is perfect, thanks for that. And your estimate for there?
1: We're estimating there at 1905.
0: 1905, thank you. And then next report to be in Port Leash.
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0: 6-4 Kilo, Shannon information, good evening. 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
1: QNH 1014,
0: currently
1: overhead Mallow. We're going through
0: route 2
1: if possible after
0: 6-4
1: Kilo.
0: And after 6-4 Kilo, just missing the point of route into after Mallow. This toll is copied, and next report turn into the toll.

0: 3 Yankee Romeo China Control identified clear to Derek. Continue descent to flight level. Correction, continue to descend to flight level 200 on its information golf at the moment.
1: Descent flight level 200 to Derek. 2 Romeo.

0: Jack Kelly 1, Salmon QNH, 1014, Moscow.
1: 2
0: kilo Delta, Shannon Control identified. Continue climb to flight level 270.
1: 2 kilo Delta, Shannon Control identified. Continue climb to flight level 270. 2 kilo Delta, Shannon Control identified.

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0: contact window, Romeo Yankee November, contact Governor Mayer, 9118, decimal 5. Romeo Yankee November.
1: Romeo Yankee November, we're just in Dublin area at the minute there, just at Port Leash. Do you want us to switch over?
0: Affirm 118, decimal 5.
1: 185, Romeo Yankee November, have a good day.

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1: Respond to Airbus 64 after 64 Kilo.
0: And will you remain clear of the Shannon zone?
1: Airbus after 64 Kilo.
0: Please report this call.
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0: 130 across the bumper. Approach the 1325, Santa Control, identified. Continue climbing to flight level 240.
1: Continue climbing level 240, approach 1325.
2: Tower runway 12 Hotel, descend for 2100.
0: Runway 12 Kilo Hotel, Santa Control, identified. Continue descend to flight level 170. Maintain 250 knots or less on transition. 1325, continue climb to flight level 310.
1: Continue climb level 210, approach 1325.
0: Shamrock 3 Yankee Romeo, contact Shannon, approach 121.4, goodbye.

Kind of scurrying up alongside the van. 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
1: Descend to 170,
0: ETS 249. ETS 249, send a report to speed to Dublin 135655. Good day.
1: 135655.

0: 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Next report at 6 of Moore, please.
1: Next report at 6 of Moore, after 64 Kilo.

Hotel Oakley Golf, information that's on the line closed at time 1914. Okay.

0: Good evening, Boeing 3, Gary Charlie, descending 220 to Banner.
1: Boeing 3, Gary Charlie, Shannon identified descent to flight level 200.
0: Understood, 3, Gary Charlie.
2: Shannon 418-298-180.
1: 418-Shannon, good day, identified descent to flight level 80.
2: Flight level 0 to 418.

0: morning, I'm in Quebec. I'd like to have a 190 V-time, passing at 1-2-9.
1: Runway 1 Yankee Quebec, Shannon, good day. I identify climb to flight level 230 on the street.
2: Good day, Shamrock 585, passing 3463, descending flight level 220 to Bonnet.
1: Shamrock 585, Shannon, good day. Identify descent to flight level 200 and maintain 290 knots, please.
2: Descent flight level 200 and maintain 290 knots, Shamrock 585.
3: Good evening, Shamrock 7 Tango Echo,
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0: Ryanair 5, tank is off, Shannon, clear to Sovereign. Ryanair 5, tank is off, Shannon, do you read?
1: Sorry, sir, that's Ryanair 5, tank is off.
0: Tank is off, thank you. Contact Dublin 135-655, today.
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0: Okay, that was copy. You could report when leaving and after Crystal Ball, what are your intentions?
1: We'll report after we will direct back to the course after 6:40.
0: Okay, report leaving the course. Thank you.

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1: Rainer 31 Uniform Zulu, Shannon identified, climb on restricted flight of a 230.

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0: That is copy, confirm remaining clear of the Shannon zone. Thank you, that is all copied. Next report at the Mallow.
1: Next report at the Mallow,

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0: Fresh Coast 9, November, November, Shining Sun, descent to flight level 170.
1: That's 170, Fresh Coast 9, November, November.
2: Hello, runway 17, November, Tango, descent to flight level 220, direct 20.
0: Runway 17, November, Tango, identify descent to flight level 200.
2: Descent to flight level 200, 17, November, Tango.
0: French Coast 9, November, November, contact Dublin 135655 today.

Rhino 17 November Tango, contact Dublin 135655 today. 135655, 1 7 November.

0: Right now, 5 Mike X-ray, Shannon, could I identify descent flight level 130?
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0: Santa Lorena, 334 Kilo, Paddleboat 257, descend above 120, five Papo.
1: Santa 334 Kilo, Shenandoah, identify descend to flight level 100.
0: Descend to flight level 100, 334 Kilo.

0: Brandon 15 New Mexico, starting.
1: Brandon 15 New Mexico, Shannon Gray, identifying 310 not to greater, please.
0: Please, 310 over there, Brandon 15 New Mexico.

5 Mike, if you just stand by one, just want to clear Major. Final 158 Metro, report to 2 Delta.

0: Ryanair 270 Uniform Charlie, Shannon Gray identifies, clear to Derek, send flight level 80.
1: Thanks, Derek, send flight level 80, Ryanair 270 Uniform Charlie.

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0: Virgin 25 Bravo Shannon. 25 Bravo Shannon, make the Agori report to Shamik Radio HF 4651. Radar server terminates. Good day.
1: Agori report, Shamik 4651, Virgin 25 Bravo. Next time, that's fine.
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0: Lima Corona 7132, passing 167190 inbound Bamba.
1: Ryanair 7132, Shannon identified clear to Bamba, Tampa 290
0: under. Bamba, Tampa 290 under, restricted Ryanair 7132.

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1: Runway 7-7-1 uniform identified, descent to flight level 100.
0: Descent flight level 100, runway 7-7-1 uniform.
1: November 2280, Kilo Shannon, today identified.

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0: Runner 727XA, good day, identify as descent flight level 110.
1: Descent flight level 110, Runner 727.
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1: 419-49, good day, Runner 771, uniform.

0: November, good evening, Ryanair, minus 5, go Bravo, 3000, coming 5000, heading 210, to avoid.
1: Ryanair, 95, go Bravo, Shannon, identify climb to flight level 290.
0: Climb flight level 290, Ryanair, 95, go Bravo.
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0: 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We're standing by number 190 to Summit.
1: Summit, 887, good evening. Identified. Continue to descend to flight level 100.
0: Continue to descend flight level 100, Shamrock, 887.

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0: 490, Shannon.
1: Can you hear us?
0: Turkish 190, it seems you're blocked from frequency 132.150. Roger, caution, you had a stuck mic in the last couple of minutes. Scandinavian 9136, confirm requested level.
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0: Scandinavian 9136, climb to level 410.
2: Climb 1141, Scandinavian 9137.
0: Turkish 190, how do you read?
1: Now I'm reading your 555, how do you read?
0: Yeah, loud, clear, caution, you had a stuck mic for the last 2 or 3 minutes.
1: I just didn't realize I'm reading, so I'd take the thank you for your coverage.

0: 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Good evening.
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1: Reach 158, good evening, identified. Reach 158, clear to Pickle.
0: Pickle, reach 158. Adam, you are at 7329, heading to London, Bonnet.
1: I'm at 7329, good evening, identified. So you can call Dublin now, 135655, in the other direction. Scandinavia 9136, can you call me please on 134.260?
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134260,

Welcome to Ireland 115 information. Good evening. QNH 1015, excellent. Roger, report at that area of operations.

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Goodbye. 4651.

0: 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Confirm passing levels.
1: 572.
0: Runner 517 Romeo, thank you. That's about 69, 12, 290.
1: 69, 290, runner 517 Romeo.
2: Shannon Fair, good evening, runner 216,
0: runner 7 Echo Victor, Shannon Control, good evening. Identified 69, 12, 190.
2: 69, 12, 190, runner 219.

0: Turkish 1900. Can you call me, please? 134.260. Ryanair 2 Echo Victor, continue climb 5290.
1: Same time, flight level 290. 2 1
0: Turkish 1900, maintaining level 3, Turkish 1900, thank you. Just say again, flight level.
2: Maintaining flight level 3, 900, Turkish 1900.

5230. UPS 214, Shannon Control, good evening, at S5 Tucson. Offer 288, next report to be in Tucson.

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1: That's Pickle 4651 and we'll go reach 158.
0: Roger, through the backup, VHF 124, let's move.

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1: Shamrock 725, everything identified, continue descent to level 100.
0: Descent to flight level 100, Shamrock 725.

0: Charlie Echo, good evening, identified clearance to Archer, descent 140, you can hit your character.
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0: down at 3 10 4 10 above in flight level 4 5 1 5 flight level 90241 11.
1: Fire 26, uniform English on control, good evening, identify clear to call from continue climb to flight level 23.
0: Continue to call,
1: Charlie Echo, descent to flight level 100.
0: Descent to flight level 100, Charlie 23 Echo.

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0: Ryanair 26 Uniform Lima, climb 2270, confirm request. Climb
1: 2270, requesting flight level 350, Ryanair 26 Uniform.
0: Roger, cap flight level 330 this evening. 330, okay?
1: Airfield 330
0: is okay, Ryanair 26 Uniform Lima, team
1: 9330. Get a climb flight level 330, Ryanair 26 Uniform.
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1: Emirates 9656, Channel Control, good evening, squawk 6011, confirmed flight level.
0: Squawk 6011, and maintaining flight level 320, position traffic, no, 225.

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0: good evening, Air Force 6720 Heavy, Tango 340 Nico.
1: Air Force 6720, Shannon Control, good evening, I identified. Report ready for level change.
0: Iranian 266370 on the scope 2266.
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0: Tilted back to level change, Air Force 6720.
1: Iranian 266, good evening. Say again, squawk and fight level, please.
0: Titanic 11370, squawking 2266, Iranian 266.
1: Iranian 266, thank you. Identified cleared from Dogal to NJ.
0: Dogal NJ, Iranian 266, thank you.
1: Emirates 9656, fine to fight level 350, cleared now to Surat.
0: Direct to position Surat and climb silo 350 and at 965.
1: FedEx 6188, Channing Shore, good evening. I identify clear to summit.
2: Flight level 350, 8-10.
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0: 34 Victor Romeo 32 Tower 2.
1: Something I'd like to say, Test 2, that's the call from Victor Romeo.
2: Shock, very good evening, Ryan Air. Was correction 69 Air, Test 2, that was the 200 there.
0: Ryan Air, 69 Air, Tango, good evening, event, try to continue to Test 2,
2: that's the 8-0, Ryan Air, 69 Air, Tango.

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0: Ryanair 6968 Tango, contact Shanta Fortune, 2 minutes before the bank.
1: What was that before, Ryanair 6968 Tango?

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1: Arabox. Direct Arabox.

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1: What's the importance of the
0: dealer in Jordanian? Thank you, Robert.

0: good evening, it's the Oscar 288 passing 4,300 feet for flight level 90 on Quebec, score 2621.
1: Oscar 288, Shining Shore, good evening again, identified and move direct to 2-6.
0: Direct to 2-6 now, Oscar 288.
1: Ryanair 2, Foxtrot Mike, contact Shannon, 421.4, goodbye.
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0: Lopez.
1: Go Serbia 501 Charlie Tango, good day, confirm squawk. Air Serbia 501, identify your clear from Doval to New G.

0: Oscar 28H, Sean.
1: Go ahead, Oscar 28H.
0: Roger, just confirming flight rules change now, IFR all the way.
1: Oscar 28H, it's our intention on approaching SUTEX to then transition to VFR and recover to the basement at VFR.
0: No, that's fine. Just to be IFR to SUTEX, that suits me.
1: Affirmative, Oscar 28H.

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Turkish Air 4 uniform, Juliet.

0: Kodich. Good day, Kodich. 840 Uniform, the maintain collectible 370.
1: Chief Uniform, good morning. Confirm squawk code, please. Thank you, radar contact and cleared Utah track.
0: That is to... That is
1: Utah.

0: Ricochet 4 uniform.
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0: Okay, can I get a read back on that, please?
1: We have to find the point of the...
0: Okay, where are you rooting to at the moment?
1: That's what it didn't loop over.
0: That is your turn. Static 618H, huh?
1: Yeah, but it's 618,
0: all right, you're approaching Sunup. Call Shalwick now. HF 4651, radar service terminates. Goodbye now.
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0: Now Mi 2198 is now identified and cleared from tow board to Evan.
1: For Omni 2198, was that cleared from tow board to Evan?
0: Affirmative.
1: Omni 2198.

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0: 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Hello, Ryanair 41 Romeo Echo, flight level 370, inbound to Sydney.
1: 4 Romeo Echo, good morning, identify.
0: 41 Romeo Echo, request to descend.
1: Ryanair 41 Romeo Echo, descend to flight level 170.
0: Descend flight level 170, Ryanair 41 Romeo Echo.
1: Ground 105, contact approach 9, 2, 1, decimal 4, flight.

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0: Roger, were you on Box 2 to all the global approach?
1: Yeah, we were, yeah.
0: Oh, that's fine, thank you.
1: Yeah, thanks a lot. We just thought we'd go to them directly and say, you doing the hassle, you know.
0: No, that's fine. They were just clarifying some things with me. That's good.
1: Okay, no problem.
2: 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We are just overhead Kilkenny, and we'd like to then contact Dublin Information 18.5 and descend 3,000 feet, not above 3,000 feet.
0: Oscar 288, I'll copy you. Can put your request for a VFR transfer to finals with Dublin. The frequency 129505. Correction, frequency is actually 135655. And you can advise Dublin unknown traffic to affect the Shannon FAR. All the best.
2: 135655, that's copied, Oscar 288.
0: Finer 41 Romeo, Echo, contact Dublin 135655. Bye bye.

0: Shot at evening, shot at 38 Alpha, Charlie, front 350.
1: Yeah, 38 Alpha, Charlie, hello, identify. Send initially to find level 330.

0: Alright, Super Bravo Zulu, good morning at this point. Okay, so you send 25 level 140, I'll take the Urshel and Golf Horizon.
1: No problem, 140, Urshel and Golf Horizon,

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1: same entry, Tango, request descent. Select for Yankee Tango, descent to flight level 210.
0: Descent flight level 210, Blue Max, same entry, Tango.
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1: 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Descent 3, 4, Echo Fox, descent to flight level 210.
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0: 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Confirm walk and flight. Shannon 3 at Alpha Charlie, you said flight level 210.
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0: Human Control, good morning, Camber 413, heading Newport level 350, crossing 6005.
1: Camber 413, Shannon Control, good morning, identify cleared from Pickle to Ibrod.
0: Okay, Pickle, Ibrod, Camber 413.

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1: Go ahead, Unit Force 1234.
0: Unit Force 1234, confirm squawking flight level.
1: Squawking 5.72, Unit Force 1234.
0: Roger, say your flight level.
1: Flight level 350, Unit Force 1234.
0: Unit Force 1234 identified, cleared to AMLAS.
1: Clear AMLAS, Unit Force 1234.

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0: Charlie Tango 4, Romeo Lima, Palomo 3, just keep up 10%, Palomo 3, on the other side.
1: Number 4, Romeo Lima, good morning, identified, and we're ready to send to Palomo 170.
0: Palomo 170, Romeo 4, Romeo Lima.

0: Foxtrot, London 20, what are you requesting?
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0: on the subject 6 to the mic. Thunderwood 35 to the roadside.
1: Subject 6 to the mic. Good morning, good afternoon.